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1: Wildfires burning in eastern Washington remain at 0% containment. The fires have forced nearly 65,000 people from their homes and destroyed some 700 buildings in Spokane. So far, no reports of deaths. A man suspected of starting one of the fires was in court today. Aaron Farinacci was arrested by a SWAT team Monday after a witness says he saw Farinacci acting suspiciously near where the Old Trails fire started on Saturday. He's being held on a $1 million bond. A report says at least 12 states have reported cyber attacks now against their water systems that may be linked to Iran. ABC News says officials in Michigan, one of the newer states to report the attacks, are monitoring the situation and coordinating with federal partners. There's been no reports of any disruption to water supplies or wastewater treatment. Several reports cite U.S. officials saying the attacks may be linked to Iran. I'm Scott Carr.
2: For Northwest Indiana, partly cloudy tonight, a low around 63, very light south winds around 5 miles per hour. Showers and thunderstorms likely tomorrow, especially late in the afternoon, partly sunny otherwise with a high near 81. Showers and thunderstorms Wednesday night, low of 65, and a 50% chance of showers and thunderstorms Thursday, mostly cloudy with a high near 75. That's your Northwest Indiana forecast.

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1: In Portage, American Legion Post 260 is holding its annual steamed corn picnic, one of the post's biggest events of the year, Saturday, August 8th, noon to 5 p.m. Post 260 is on Mulberry Avenue in Portage. 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

For Northwest Indiana, partly cloudy tonight, a low of 63. Tomorrow, we have a good shot at some showers and thunderstorms later in the afternoon. Partly sunny otherwise, with a high of 81. South-southwest winds 5 to 10 miles per hour, looking at about a tenth of an inch of rainfall possible. Showers and thunderstorms Wednesday night, low around 65. That's your Northwest Indiana forecast.

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2: Polls have closed in Virginia, one of five states holding primary contests for U.S. House, Senate, and governor's races. Polls are about to close in Kansas, Michigan, Missouri, and later in Washington state. Michigan's Democratic U.S. Senate race is the main event, pitting insurgent progressive Abdul El Sayed against establishment-backed Congresswoman Haley Stevens. The wildfires in Spokane, Washington have wiped out hundreds of homes as they continue to burn out of control. The fires have forced nearly 65,000 people to evacuate. A 37-year-old Spokane man was arrested Monday on suspicion of first-degree arson for allegedly starting one of the fires. He's being held on a $1 million bond. At least 12 states have now reported cyber attacks against their water systems that may be linked to Iran. ABC News says officials in Michigan, one of the newer states to report the attacks, are monitoring the situation there, coordinating with federal partners. Several reports cite U.S. officials saying the attacks may be linked to Iran. I'm Scott Carr.
3: For Northwest Indiana, partly cloudy, cool tonight with a low around 63. Very light south winds around 5 miles per hour. Showers and thunderstorms.

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For Northwest Indiana, we'll have a cool, partly cloudy night tonight with a low of 63. But for tomorrow, prepare for some showers and thunderstorms as they are likely starting in the afternoon. Partly sunny with a high of 81. Precipitation about 70%. Showers, thunderstorms Wednesday night, low of 65, an 80% chance of precipitation. And a 50% chance of showers, thunderstorms Thursday, mostly cloudy, high of 75.

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1: I think my hair stopped growing. 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
1: Polls are closing or closed in five states that held key primary contests Tuesday in U.S. House, Senate, and governor's races. They are Kansas, Virginia, Michigan, Missouri, and Washington State. One closely watched race is Michigan's Democratic U.S. Senate race, pitting an insurgent progressive Abdul El-Sayed against establishment-backed Congresswoman Haley Stevens. More than 10,000 acres have been charred from the uncontained wildfires burning in Spokane, Washington. The fires have forced nearly 65,000 people from their homes and destroyed some 700 buildings, most of them homes. No deaths have been reported yet. A 37-year-old Spokane man was arrested Monday on suspicion of setting one of the fires. He's being held on a $1 million bond. A report says at least 12 states now have reported cyber attacks against their water systems that may be linked to Iran. ABC News says officials in Michigan, one of the newer states to report the attacks, are monitoring the situation and coordinating with federal partners. I'm Scott Carr.
2: For Northwest Indiana, partly cloudy tonight, a low around 63, very light south winds around 5 miles per hour. Showers and thunderstorms likely tomorrow, especially late in the afternoon, partly sunny otherwise with a high near 81. Showers and thunderstorms Wednesday night, low of 65, and a 50% chance of showers and thunderstorms Thursday, mostly cloudy with a high near 75. That's your Northwest Indiana forecast.

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For Northwest Indiana, partly cloudy tonight, a low of 63. Tomorrow, we have a good shot at some showers and thunderstorms later in the afternoon. Partly sunny otherwise, with a high of 81. South-southwest winds 5 to 10 miles per hour, looking at about a tenth of an inch of rainfall possible. Showers and thunderstorms Wednesday night, low around 65. That's your Northwest Indiana forecast. Z100.

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1: Some races are being called in tonight's primaries in five states. NBC News projects Wesley Bell will win the Democratic primary for Missouri's 1st Congressional District. The incumbent defeated former Congresswoman and Democratic Socialist Cori Bush. NBC also projects Jocelyn Benson will win the Democratic primary for Michigan governor, and Ty Masterson will win the Republican primary for Kansas governor. A closely watched race in Michigan pits insurgent progressive Abdul El-Sayed against establishment-backed Congresswoman Haley Stevens in Michigan's Democratic U.S. Senate race. Races are being held in Michigan, Missouri, Kansas, Virginia, and Washington State. At least 12 states have now reported cyber attacks against their water systems that may be linked to Iran. ABC News says officials in Michigan, one of the newer states to report the attacks, are monitoring the situation there and coordinating with federal partners. Several reports cite U.S. officials that say the attacks may be linked to Iran. I'm Scott Carr.
2: For Northwest Indiana, partly cloudy, cool tonight with a low around 63. Very light south winds around 5 miles per hour. Showers and thunderstorms likely tomorrow. This is mainly after 4 p.m. into the evening. Partly sunny, high near 81. Tomorrow night

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1: Duck in traffic on the Borman, back up on Dickey Road, construction on the toll road.
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for Northwest Indiana. We'll have a cool, partly cloudy night tonight with a low of 63. But for tomorrow, prepare for some showers and thunderstorms as they are likely starting in the afternoon. Partly sunny with a high of 81. Precipitation about 70%. Showers, thunderstorms Wednesday night, low of 65, an 80% chance of precipitation, and a 50% chance of showers, thunderstorms Thursday, mostly cloudy, high of 75.

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2: Some races are being called in tonight's primaries in five states. NBC News projects Wesley Bell will win the Democratic primary for Missouri's 1st Congressional District. The incumbent defeated former Congresswoman and Democratic Socialist Cori Bush. NBC also projects Jocelyn Benson will win the Democratic primary for Michigan governor, and Ty Masterson will win the Republican primary for Kansas governor. A closely watched race in Michigan pits insurgent progressive Abdul El-Sayed against establishment-backed Congresswoman Haley Stevens in Michigan's Democratic U.S. Senate race. Races are being held in Michigan, Missouri, Kansas, Virginia, and Washington State. At least 12 states have now reported cyber attacks against their water systems that may be linked to Iran. ABC News says officials in Michigan, one of the newer states to report the attacks, are monitoring the situation there and coordinating with federal partners. Several reports cite U.S. officials that say the attacks may be linked to Iran. I'm Scott Carr.
3: For Northwest Indiana, partly cloudy tonight, a low around 63, very light south winds around 5 miles per hour. Showers and thunderstorms likely tomorrow, especially late in the afternoon. Partly sunny otherwise, with a high near 81. Showers and thunderstorms Wednesday night, low of 65. And a 50% chance of showers and thunderstorms Thursday, mostly cloudy with a high near 75. That's your Northwest Indiana forecast.

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For Northwest Indiana, partly cloudy tonight, a low of 63. Tomorrow, we have a good shot at some showers and thunderstorms later in the afternoon. Partly sunny otherwise, with a high of 81. South-southwest winds 5 to 10 miles per hour, looking at about a tenth of an inch of rainfall possible. Showers and thunderstorms Wednesday night, low around 65. That's your Northwest Indiana forecast. Z100.

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2: You played it cool and I played it dumb. 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
1: Some races are being called in Tuesday's primary elections held in five states. NBC News projects Wesley Bell will win the Democratic primary for Missouri's 1st Congressional District. Now he's looking toward the midterms.
2: There's folks who chose to have their voices heard when there are forces trying to take those voices away from you.
1: Bell beat out Congresswoman and Democratic Socialist Cori Bush, who attempted to make the race a referendum on Bell's support for U.S. aid to Israel. NBC also projects Jocelyn Benson will win the Democratic primary for Michigan governor. John James is projected to win on the Republican side of that race. And Ty Masterson to win the Republican primary for Kansas governor. Reports say at least 12 states have now reported cyber attacks against their water systems that may be linked to Iran. ABC News says officials in Michigan, one of the newer states to report the attacks, are monitoring the situation and coordinating with federal partners. Minnesota, the first state to report the attacks last week. I'm Scott Carr.
3: For Northwest Indiana, temperatures this morning in the low to mid-60s. The humidity will start to creep in for our Wednesday. We'll start off dry, then showers and thunderstorms likely late in the afternoon. Partly sunny otherwise, with a high around 81. Showers and thunderstorms likely through tonight with lows in the mid-60s. Thursday, showers and thunderstorms with highs in the mid to upper 70s. Isolated shower or storm Thursday night with a low again in the low to mid-60s. Friday, partly sunny with highs near 80. That's your forecast.

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Our colors will fade eventually. So if our time is running out, day after day, we'll make the mundane our masterpiece.

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1: For Northwest Indiana this morning, temperatures in the low to mid-60s. We'll start off our Wednesday dry. Showers and thunderstorms will move in the afternoon with a high in the low 80s. Showers and thunderstorms again for our Wednesday night, lows in the mid-60s. No showers linger into Thursday. Mostly cloudy skies with highs in the mid to upper 70s. 20% chance of showers and storms Thursday night, low around 63. Friday, partly sunny with a high near 80. That's your forecast.
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you're gathered here today to get through this thing called life. Electric word, life, it means forever, and that's a mighty long time. 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The afterworld. A world of never-ending happiness. You can always see the sun. Day or night. So when

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1: Results are coming in following primaries in five states today. NBC News projects Wesley Bell will win the Democratic primary for Missouri's first congressional

0: District. Well, Jocelyn Benson will win the Democratic primary for Michigan governor, and Ty Masterson will win the Republican primary for governor of Kansas. The most watched race of the night pits insurgent progressive Abdul El-Sayed against establishment-backed Congresswoman Haley Stevens in Michigan's Democratic U.S. Senate race. The uncontained wildfires burning in Spokane, Washington, have burned over 10,000 acres while forcing nearly 65,000 people to evacuate and destroying some 700 buildings, most of them homes. A 37-year-old man is under arrest on suspicion of first-degree arson for allegedly starting one of the fires. Ariana Grande is speaking about her decision to take an upcoming break. During her show in Chicago on Monday night, she said the announcement was not a reaction or an impulsive thing, but a plan that she quietly made a long time ago. I'm Tammy Trujillo.
1: For Northwest Indiana, a rainy afternoon on the way for our Wednesday, and that rain will continue into Thursday before a pleasant Friday to finish out the work week. Temperatures this morning in the low to mid-60s. Showers and thunderstorms likely in the afternoon today. We'll start off partly sunny, high around 81. Showers and thunderstorms tonight, low around 65. Showers and thunderstorms again on Thursday with a high around 76. 20% chance of showers and storms Thursday night, low 63. We dry out Friday, partly sunny with a high near 80.

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0: For Northwest Indiana, temperatures this morning in the low to mid 60s. The humidity will start to creep in for our Wednesday. We'll start off dry, then showers and thunderstorms likely late in the afternoon, partly sunny otherwise, with a high around 81. Showers and thunderstorms likely through tonight with lows in the mid 60s. Thursday, showers and thunderstorms with highs in the mid to upper 70s. Isolated shower or storm Thursday night with a low again in the low to mid 60s. Friday, partly sunny with highs near 80. That's your forecast.
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2: Several races have been called in Tuesday's primaries. NBC News projects Wesley Bell will win the Democratic primary for Missouri's 1st Congressional District, defeating former Congresswoman and Democratic Socialist Cori Bush. Jocelyn Benson will win the Democratic primary for Michigan governor, while Ty Masterson will take the Republican primary for governor of Kansas. The man suspected of starting one of the massive wildfires in Spokane, Washington, has had his first court hearing. Aaron Farinacci was arrested by a SWAT team after a witness said he saw him acting suspiciously near where the Old Trails fire began on Saturday. He's being held on $1 million bail with his arraignment set for August 6th. A federal judge has set a March 2027 trial date in the antitrust lawsuit challenging Paramount's proposed merger with Warner Brothers Discovery. A coalition of 12 state attorneys general argued the $111 billion merger would reduce competition. The Writers Guild of America has filed a separate lawsuit over concerns about its impact on writers. I'm Tammy Trujillo.
3: For Northwest Indiana this morning, temperatures in the low to mid-60s. We'll start off our Wednesday dry. Showers and thunderstorms will move in the afternoon with a high in the low 80s. Showers and thunderstorms again for our Wednesday night, lows in the mid-60s. No showers linger into Thursday. Mostly cloudy skies with highs in the mid to upper 70s. 20% chance of showers and storms Thursday night, low around 63. Friday, partly sunny with a high near 80. That's your forecast.

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1: For Northwest Indiana, a rainy afternoon on the way for our Wednesday, and that rain will continue into Thursday before a pleasant Friday to finish out the work week. Temperatures this morning in the low to mid-60s. Showers and thunderstorms likely in the afternoon today. We'll start off partly sunny, high around 81. Showers and thunderstorms tonight, low around 65. Showers and thunderstorms again on Thursday with a high around 76. 20% chance of showers and storms Thursday night, low 63. We dry out Friday, partly sunny with a high near 80.
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1: NBC News projects Abdul Al-Sayed will win Michigan's Democratic U.S. Senate primary. The progressive Al-Sayed defeated establishment-backed Congresswoman Haley Stevens. The race divided the party with fears within the DNC that an Al-Sayed victory would pull the party further left and hurt their midterm hopes to regain control of the House and Senate. The man suspected of starting one of the massive wildfires in Spokane, Washington, was in court for a hearing on Tuesday. Aaron Farinacci was arrested by a SWAT team after a witness said they saw him acting suspiciously near where the Old Trail fire began Saturday. The Justice Department's dropping charges against three more people accused of vandalizing the Lincoln Memorial reflecting pool. Prosecutors now say the damage was caused by contractors during the pool's renovation, reversing earlier claims that the defendants were responsible. The decision has sparked criticism from President Trump, who insists the damage was the result of vandalism and questioned why the cases were dropped. I'm

0: Tammy Trujillo.
1: For Northwest Indiana, temperatures this morning in the low to mid-60s. The humidity will start to creep in for our Wednesday. We'll start off dry, then showers and thunderstorms likely late in the afternoon, partly sunny otherwise, with a high around 81. Showers and thunderstorms likely through tonight with lows in the mid-60s. Thursday, showers and thunderstorms with highs in the mid to upper 70s. Isolated shower or storm Thursday night with a low again in the low to mid-60s. Friday, partly sunny with highs near 80. That's your forecast.

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1: For Northwest Indiana this morning, temperatures in the low to mid 60s. We'll start off our Wednesday dry. Showers and thunderstorms will move in the afternoon with a high in the low 80s. Showers and thunderstorms again for our Wednesday night, lows in the mid 60s. No showers linger into Thursday, mostly cloudy skies with highs in the mid to upper 70s. 20% chance of showers and storms Thursday night, low around 63. Friday, partly sunny with a high near 80. That's your forecast.
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1: Abdul El Sayed has won the Democratic primary for U.S. Senate in Michigan, according to an NBC News projection. The progressive candidate defeated establishment-backed Congresswoman Haley Stevens in a race that highlighted divisions within the party over its direction heading into the midterm elections. El Sayed will now face Republican Mike Rogers, who has the endorsement of President Trump in the general election. A cancer-fighting chewing gum developed at the University of Pennsylvania Dental School has been found to nearly eliminate human papillomavirus. Tammy Trujillo has details.
2: That's a virus associated with head and neck cancer. Dr. Henry Daniel says this bioengineered gum cuts HVP levels in the mouth by up to 93% and doesn't seem to harm beneficial bacteria. That raises hope, he says, for a safer and more affordable cancer-fighting therapy. I'm Tammy Trujillo.
1: And according to a new report, at least 12 states are reporting cyber attacks targeting water systems that may be connected to Iran. I'm Mark Mayfield.
3: For Northwest Indiana, a rainy afternoon on the way for a Wednesday, and that rain will continue into Thursday before a pleasant Friday to finish out the work week. Temperatures this morning in the low to mid-60s. Showers and thunderstorms likely in the afternoon today. We'll start off partly sunny, high around 81. Showers and thunderstorms tonight, low around 65. Showers and thunderstorms again on Thursday with a high around 76. 20% chance of showers and storms Thursday night, low 63. We dry out Friday, partly sunny with a high near 80.

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2: For Northwest Indiana, temperatures this morning in the low to mid-60s. The humidity will start to creep in for our Wednesday. We'll start off dry, then showers and thunderstorms likely late in the afternoon, partly sunny otherwise, with a high around 81. Showers and thunderstorms likely through tonight with lows in the mid-60s. Thursday, showers and thunderstorms with highs in the mid to upper 70s. Isolated shower or storm Thursday night with a low again in the low to mid-60s. Friday, partly sunny with highs near 80. That's your forecast.
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1: President Trump says the Strait of Hormuz will be open very soon, or else Iran will face consequences. Speaking to Fox News Tuesday night, Trump said if it doesn't open soon, then Iran is going to get hit very hard. Over 20 Democrat-led states are urging the U.S. Supreme Court to block the Trump administration's new limits on mail-in ballots. Chris Caraggio reports.
2: President Trump wants the federal government to take control of voting by mail through the U.S. Postal Service by requiring the creation of a series of lists of people eligible to vote. The states say it's too late in the election year to impose a new set of regulations for mail ballots. The Supreme Court is expected to act within a few days. Midterm elections are now less than 3 months away. I'm Chris Caraggio.
1: And an arson suspect linked to one of the wildfires in Spokane, Washington, had a first court hearing yesterday. Aaron Farinacci was arrested by a SWAT team after a witness said they saw him acting suspiciously near where the Old Trails fire began on Saturday. I'm Mark Mayfield.
3: In Valparaiso, the city has launched a new online neighborhood hub, updating the previous neighborhood directory with an interactive map, neighborhood profiles, and easy access to local resources. Community Engagement Director Maggie Clifton says the new neighborhood hub is an excellent way to connect.

0: Connect with your own neighbors as well as neighborhoods citywide. The hub currently includes 54 neighborhoods. There's a link on the community engagement page at the City of Valparaiso's website. In Porter County, NDOT says multiple projects will impact State Road 2 between Valparaiso and Westville this month, including a full closure. State Road 2 is set to fully close at the southern intersection with Old State Road 2 between County Roads 600 North and 400 North on or after Monday, August 17th for a pipe replacement project. There will be no through access on State Road 2, and Old State Road 2 traffic will not have access to State Road 2 at this intersection. This closure will be in place through early September. On or after Monday, August 10th, State Road 2 will be reduced to one lane between County Road 600 North and Old State Road 2 for a bridge deck overlay preventive maintenance project over CSX Railroad. Temporary signals will be installed to direct traffic, and the road will be reduced to one lane through late October. State Road 2 currently remains reduced to one lane between County Roads 1100 West and 600 East near Westville through early September for a bridge deck overlay preventive maintenance project. Temporary traffic signals are installed to direct traffic. Your forecast for the region coming up. I'm Laura Velushko.
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0: Region News Team traffic, not seeing any accidents or incidents on Northwest Indiana's highways at this time or expressways. Our traffic hotline is 219-405-7743. Only call when it's safe to do so. That's your region traffic report. For Northwest Indiana, a chance of showers and thunderstorms later in the day, highs in the lower 80s. Southwest wind 5 to 10 miles per hour with gusts as high as 15. Showers likely and possibly a thunderstorm tonight. Cloudy with lows in the mid-60s. West wind around 5 miles per hour, becoming calm in the evening, could gust as high as 10. A chance of showers and thunderstorms throughout the day Thursday. Mostly cloudy, highs in the mid-70s. Chance of showers and storms Thursday night with lows in the lower 60s. That's your region forecast.

0: truck with their lights on, blocking the entire road. So I had to turn around and then come a different way, which is fine. I just hope everybody's okay. I didn't see any smoke or anything like that, so it didn't smell any. So I don't know. And then I'm like, ooh, I wonder if it's something at the radio station. But it wasn't. It's about a block away. We need to check our roads right now. Hopefully, you know, it's still early, so it's nice and quiet out there. And we'll also get an update on weather.
1: 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Our traffic hotline is 219-405-7743. Only call when it's safe to do so. That's your region traffic report. For Northwest Indiana, a chance of showers and thunderstorms later in the day, highs in the lower 80s. Southwest wind 5 to 10 miles per hour with gusts as high as 15. Showers likely and possibly a thunderstorm tonight. Cloudy with lows in the mid-60s. West wind around 5 miles per hour, becoming calm in the evening, could gust as high as 10. A chance of showers and thunderstorms throughout the day Thursday, mostly cloudy, highs in the mid-70s. Chance of showers and storms Thursday night with lows in the lower 60s. That's your region forecast.
0: At 518, it's 66 degrees in Lowell, and in North Judson, it's 64.
2: 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It brings the heat.
3: Temperatures are going to surge, and as a result, it's going to get hot around here.
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Good morning. Hump day, the 5th of August. So I had something weird happen when I was driving in today. So I'm driving down the road that the radio station's on, and I see all these red flashing lights, and I was like, ooh, that's not good. And I don't know what was going on, but there was a big old fire.

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All right, looks like we could start off with a little bit of sun today, but that sun's probably not sticking around. No clouding up throughout the afternoon. We could even see some rain and a high near 82. It's 527 with Uncle Cracker on Z107.

0: playlist, Z107, and last night, I don't know, but I've seen all this buzz about this Netflix show. Well, it was like a documentary called A Toxic Love Story. Whew! I mean, just when, you know, you just have to watch it. If you're into that kind of stuff. It's a love triangle kind of, sort of. It's just really, really twisted. And at the end, I think the reasoning for all of it, and it is just so out there, the reason for it is just stupid. Stupid, stupid, stupid. But yes, it's called A Toxic Love Story. It's on Netflix right now. I've seen lots of buzz about it, so I finally yesterday had a little bit of time to kill, and I'm like, all right, I want to see what all this talk is about. Now I understand. Time to check headlines with the Region News team. We also have traffic, weather, and sports on the way.
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2: Participating in America's pastime since 1991, the Deep River Grinders baseball team in Hobart playing by official 1858 rules. Jim Basella, umpire for the team, tells more.
3: There are no mitts. The bats are handmade, and the rules are a little bit different. So you will see something that you won't see in professional baseball today. It's hard to describe, so the best thing to do is to come out and see us. We are in period uniform. Our rules, as I said, are a little different. We still have 90-foot base paths, but there are no called balls and strikes.
2: Brian Tressler, team captain.
4: The Deep River Grinders is a vintage baseball team based out of Deep River County Park, right here in Lake

0: County, Indiana. We play by the rules and customs of the original rules of baseball, 1858. Some of the things that you'll notice when you come across, we're in period uniform, and we don't wear gloves when we play ball. We play with wooden bats, and there's a lot of gentlemanly behavior amongst us and other teams, a lot of laughing, a lot of amongst us and amongst the other team. When we strike out or when we make a terrible play, we're cheering each other on, and, you know, of course, with a little bit of sarcasm involved. And then, but also when the other team makes a good play, we're tipping our hats and cheering them on just as much. 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
3: Things looking okay to get us started on a Wednesday morning across Northwest Indiana. I-65, the Borman, Indiana Toll Road, all looking pretty good so far this morning. If you're headed to Chicago, inbound forward to the Rhine, looking pretty typical as well. Something you'd like to tell us, give us a call, 219-405-7743, our hotline. Scott Rosenberg, Region News Team Traffic.
2: For Northwest Indiana, a chance of showers and thunderstorms later in the day, highs in the lower 80s. Southwest wind 5 to 10 miles per hour with gusts as high as 15. Showers likely and possibly a thunderstorm tonight. Cloudy with lows in the mid-60s. West wind around 5 miles per hour, becoming calm in the evening, could gust as high as 10. A chance of showers and thunderstorms throughout the day Thursday. Mostly cloudy, highs in the mid-70s. Chance of showers and storms Thursday night with lows in the lower 60s. That's your region forecast.
4: It's 66 degrees in LaPorte and 70 in Chesterton at 534.
3: The Cubs were able to generate late offense to take down the Dodgers 5-1 from Wrigley last night. Nico Horner broke a 1-1 tie with a sixth-inning single. He added a solo homer as the Cubs have won 4 of 6. They'll go for the sweep this afternoon. Shota Imanaga's first pitch is at 120. The White Sox lost to the Red Sox 14-2 from Fenway. Davis Martin was sacrificed for 5 brutal innings as he surrendered 9 runs on 10 hits for the White Sox. They've dropped 2 of 3. The Sox will try and bounce back tonight in Boston, 6-10. They get started. The Bears making sure star quarterback Caleb Williams is protected for the long haul. NFL Network reports Darnell Wright was awarded a 4-year contract extension worth $116 million. He's now the highest paid right tackle in league history. The countdown to the start of the college football season continues with the release of the preseason coaches poll. Ohio State will open the campaign on top of the rankings, followed by Oregon. Georgia, Texas, and Notre Dame round out the top 5. Reigning national champion Indiana is slotted 6th. The SEC leads all conferences with 9 teams in the poll, followed by the Big Ten with 8, Big 12 with 4, and the ACC with 3. I'm Scott Rosenberg. That's sports. Z100.

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0: Maniacs, good morning, it's Brooke. Today, National Underwear Day. Yep, you can celebrate your drawers if you want. That's totally up to you. We have some celebrity birthdays to celebrate. Who do we have today? Terry Clark, who's a country singer, is 58 years old today. Jesse Williams. Dr. Jackson Avery on Grey's Anatomy. He's a cutie. He's 45 today. Jonathan Silverman, who was in Weekend at Bernie's. That was a funny movie. Stupid but funny. He's 60 today. Patrick Ewing. I loved him when he played for the Knicks. He's 64 today. Pat Smear, who used to play with Foo Fighters. He was also in Nirvana and the Germs. He's 67 today. And finally, Marsha. Mm-hmm. Maureen McCormick. Marsha Brady. She's 70.
1: Things looking pretty good to get us started across Northwest Indiana. A couple roadwork projects. Valpo, sturdy road paving between County Road 100 down to Division. A little bit longer term on project Winfield Lakes of the Four Seasons, 109/100 South closed from County Line Road over to 675 West on the Porter County side. That through October on that. Something you'd like to tell us, give us a call, 219-405-7743. Our hotline, Scott Rosenberg, Region News Team Traffic.
2: For Northwest Indiana, a chance of showers and thunderstorms later in the day, highs in the lower 80s. Southwest wind 5 to 10 miles per hour with gusts as high as 15. Showers likely and possibly a thunderstorm tonight. Cloudy with lows in the mid-60s. West wind around 5 miles per hour, becoming calm in the evening, could gust as high as 10. A chance of showers and thunderstorms throughout the day Thursday. Mostly cloudy, highs in the mid-70s. Chance of showers and storms Thursday night with lows in the lower 60s. That's your region forecast.
0: It's 548 and in Valparaiso at 66 degrees. It's 69 in Portage.
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Z107, where it's a little before 6. And okay, here's an interesting story. This is something I learned over the weekend. So, Jesse's girl. Rick, you know, wrote the song, Rick Springfield. But the guy whose girl that he had the hots for wasn't named Jesse. His name was Gary. He just didn't think that Gary's girl sounded like a very hip song. Jesus.

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1: NBC News projects Abdul El-Sayed has won Michigan's Democratic U.S. Senate primary. The progressive El-Sayed defeated establishment-backed Congresswoman Haley Stevens in a closely watched contest. El-Sayed will face Republican former Congressman Mike Rogers.
2: He's both the worst of the neocon era and the worst of the MAGA era. And I just think that's the worst of all.
1: The race divided

0: the party, with fears within the DNC that El-Sayed's victory would hurt their midterm hopes to regain control of the House and Senate. President Trump says again the Strait of Hormuz will open very soon. Speaking to Fox News Tuesday night, Trump said if it's not, then Iran is going to get hit very hard. Iran and Oman say they have control of the strait. Luigi Mangione is seeking to live stream his upcoming state murder trial over the killing of UnitedHealthcare CEO Brian Thompson, arguing the court should not limit access. I'm Michael Kastner.
1: In Illinois, officials say a structure fire at a six-story condominium building in South Suburban Homewood was contained Tuesday afternoon following a coordinated response from multiple fire departments. Officials say the fire was limited to one condo on the fifth floor, and all residents were safely evacuated from the building and accounted for. A news release said four individuals were treated for minor smoke inhalation injuries and transported to a local hospital. The cause of the fire is under investigation. In Indianapolis, state police say they're investigating an alleged interstate shooting on the east side of the city. Police say a passenger in a vehicle was shot Tuesday morning while traveling on I-70. The victim was taken to the hospital in stable condition. In Hammond, Purdue University Northwest Tuesday held a ribbon cutting for their newest residence hall. Construction had been underway at the northeast corner of 173rd Street and Woodmore Avenue since April 2025 on Calumet Hall. PNW says the name celebrates the geographic and cultural heritage of the region, home to the Grand Calumet and Little Calumet Rivers. PNW, which has campuses in Hammond and Westville, says the building, its third dormitory, will provide 150 beds, a common kitchen, laundry facilities, student study areas, and a student lounge. In Portage, the Greater Portage Chamber of Commerce is hosting a new event dedicated to welcoming and celebrating the newest educators joining Portage Township Schools for the upcoming school year. The inaugural First Bell Luncheon is set for Thursday, August 6th at Portage High School. 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I'm Laura Velushko.
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3: Getting started on a Wednesday morning, volume building, but we're doing okay. I-65 from the Lakeshore to Lafayette, free and clear, no problems through Lake County on the Bourbon Expressway, east or west, or north and south on Klein Avenue between 80 and 94 and the Lakeshore, and taking the turn over the big bridge headed toward the Illinois side. That's looking fine as well. If you're headed inbound to Chicago, forward to the Rhine, that looks okay. If you're on I-94 through Porter or LaPorte counties, you're traveling in and out of southwest Michigan, no problems there. Toll road looks good. Scott Rosenberg, Region News Team Traffic.
1: For northwest Indiana, a chance of showers and thunderstorms later in the day. Humid with highs in the lower 80s this afternoon. Southwest winds 5 to 10 miles per hour. Showers likely tonight with a chance of thunderstorms. Humid with lows in the mid-60s. Thursday, chance of showers and thunderstorms. Continued humid with highs in the upper 70s. Thursday night, a slight chance of showers and storms. Lows in the lower 60s. That's your region forecast.
4: Good morning. It's 6:04, and in South Haven, it's 72 degrees. It's 69 in Griffith, and along the lakefront in Long Beach, it's 71.

Good morning. It is Brooke Hunter. And, you know, I was saying yesterday, kids are getting ready to head back to school. And I was driving past Portage High School, and I saw a bunch of kids there, but it doesn't look like they're in school. It was like athletics, you know, like teams were getting together and practicing. I don't know. But I know that school is starting soon, so yeah, summer's about over there, kids. What happened back on this day? Well, let's see, 112 years ago in 1914, the first electric traffic lights were installed. And you know where that happened? Cleveland. Mm-hmm. 69 years ago in 1957, Dick Clark's American Bandstand made its debut in Philadelphia. Ooh, 64 years ago, Marilyn Monroe's housekeeper discovered Marilyn in her bedroom. Yep, that's sad. I didn't realize that it was 64 years since that happened. Risky Business was released 43 years ago. I love that movie. David Crosby, same time, 1983, 43 years ago. He was sentenced to 5 years in prison for drugs and another 3 years for firearms possession. So that's not a very good thing there, David Crosby. Halloween H2O 20 years later was released 28 years ago in 1998. Okay, I did not see this because it just did not look good, but 21 years ago is when The Dukes of Hazzard with Jessica Simpson was released. I think it's funny that Willie Nelson was Uncle Jesse, but it just didn't look very good. And finally, 8 years ago in 2018, Charlotte Ray, Mrs. Garrett from The Facts of Life, she passed away.

0: good to get us started across Northwest Indiana. A couple road work projects, Valpo, sturdy road paving between County Road 100 down to Division. A little bit longer term on project Winfield Lakes of the Four Seasons, 109/100 south closed from County Line Road over to 675 west on the Porter County side. That through October on that. Something you'd like to tell us, give us a call, 219-405-7743. Our hotline, Scott Rosenberg, Region News Team Traffic.
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2: For Northwest Indiana, humid today. Chance of showers and thunderstorms late. Highs in the lower 80s. Winds out of the southwest 5 to 10 miles per hour. Showers likely tonight. Chance of thunderstorms as well. Humid with lows in the mid-60s. Thursday, a chance of showers and thunderstorms throughout the day. Humid with highs in the upper 70s. North winds tomorrow around 5 miles per hour. Slight chance of showers and thunderstorms Thursday night. Lows in the lower 60s.
1: It's 619 and 67 degrees in Merrillville, and in Munster it's 69.
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The Region's Playlist, Z107, Hump Day. Yep, Hump Day. It's 6:27 right now. And, you know, we're starting off today pretty okay. We'll see a little bit of sun, but then the clouds roll in. We could see some rain, maybe even a thunderstorm tonight. But, you know, it's going to be pretty warm, highs in the low

0: We could see some rain, maybe even a thunderstorm tonight, but you know, it's going to be pretty warm, highs in the low 80s.
1: She sees him walking in a straight line. That's not really her style. And they all got the same heartbeat, but hers is falling behind.

0: Hey, you know, the Lake County Fair starts on Friday, and Z107 is going to be out there. We have a broadcast cabin, and we have reports twice an hour beginning on Friday between 3 and 6, and this runs through the 16th of August, and we would love for you to come and see us at the T&M Tire Ileana Heating and Air Conditioning Radio Cabin. You know what? We're easy to find because we're right across from the Pig Race Arena. That's pretty cool. 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We'll be trying food out there. 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We have headlines with the Region News Team, also traffic, weather, and sports.
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2: Shirley Hines Land Trust says it has been awarded a $5,000 NIPSCO Environmental Action Grant from NiSource to support its Milkweed Gardens Micro Farm Partnership in South Bend. The nonprofit says the project will contribute to establishing active food production on a vacant lot in downtown South Bend, contributing to local food access, urban agricultural conservation, and community-based agriculture. Executive Director Chris Krause says their work with Oasis Botanical Gardens in Gary showed the positive impact these projects can have.

0: have, and he said they're excited to be working with similar opportunities in the South Bend community. The Milkweed Gardens Micro Farm Partnership will launch in 2027. In Illinois, state officials say they're taking action to protect consumers in the state from unfair home and auto insurance rates. Governor Pritzker signed two bills into law that give the Illinois Department of Insurance the authority to review and reject unfair auto and home insurance rates.
1: With my signature today, Illinois will begin requiring insurers to transparently justify proposed rate increases, and we are empowering regulators to fight unfair and arbitrary hikes.
0: The laws also ban insurers from increasing rates on Illinois policyholders to cover losses associated with out-of-state disasters, including hurricanes and wildfires. In entertainment news, Ted Lasso is back. Daria Almanger has more.
2: 3 years later, the wait is over.
3: Oi, welcome back. It's good to see you.
4: You too.
2: The fourth season of Ted Lasso returns to Apple TV Plus, with the first of 10 episodes being released today. Jason Sudeikis returns as the college football coach turned soccer coach, who now leads a women's team.
0: Your forecast for the region coming up. I'm Laura Velushko.
5: It started on a Wednesday morning, volume building, but we're doing okay. I-65 from the lakeshore to Lafayette, free and clear, no problems through Lake County on the Borman Expressway, east or west, or north and south on Klein Avenue between 80 and 94 and the lakeshore, and taking the turn over the big bridge headed toward the Illinois side. That's looking fine as well. If you're headed inbound to Chicago, forward to the Rhine, that looks okay. If you're on I-94 through Porter or LaPorte counties or traveling in and out of southwest Michigan, no problems there. Toll road looks good. Scott Rosenberg, Region News Team Traffic.
0: For northwest Indiana, showers and thunderstorms possible, especially later in the day. Humid this afternoon with highs in the lower 80s. Southwest winds 5 to 10 miles per hour. Showers likely with a chance of thunderstorms tonight. Humid with lows in the lower 60s. Thursday, a chance of showers and thunderstorms. Humid with highs near 80. Thursday night, a chance of showers and thunderstorms with lows in the lower 60s. Slight chance of showers and storms Friday, highs in the lower 80s.
6: It is 635, and in Wheatfield, it's 65 degrees. It's 66 in Couts.
5: The Cubs were able to generate late offense to take down the Dodgers 5-1 from Wrigley last night. Nico Horner broke a 1-1 tie with a sixth-inning single. He added a solo homer as the Cubs have won 4 of 6. They'll go for the sweep this afternoon. Shota Imanaga's first pitch is at 120. The White Sox lost to the Red Sox 14-2 from Fenway. Davis Martin was sacrificed for 5 brutal innings as he surrendered 9 runs on 10 hits for the White Sox. They've dropped 2 of 3. The Sox will try and bounce back tonight in Boston, 6-10. They get started. The Bears making sure star quarterback Caleb Williams is protected for the long haul. NFL Network reports Darnell Wright was awarded a 4-year contract extension worth $116 million. He's now the highest paid right tackle in league history. The countdown to the start of the college football season continues with the release of the preseason coaches poll. Ohio State will open the campaign on top of the rankings, followed by Oregon. Georgia, Texas, and Notre Dame round out the top 5. Reigning national champion Indiana is slotted 6th. The SEC leads all conferences with 9 teams in the poll, followed by the Big Ten with 8, Big 12 with 4, and the ACC with 3. I'm Scott Rosenberg. That's sports.

0: The Region's Playlist, Z107. It is Hump Day Wednesday, so Wow Wednesday. Ready? This one I think is rather interesting. So the dance scene for the ending of Footloose, big scene, right? Well, it was originally in slow motion, but test audiences felt so cheated that the studio paid an additional $250,000 to reshoot that scene just 6 weeks before the movie opened. Mm-hmm. All right, you're more likely to get hurt at work on a Monday than any other day of the week. Friday sees the fewest injuries, probably because a lot of people just take Fridays off. I don't know, just my thought. Horses can't vomit. Nope, and neither can rodents, many rodents, including rats. Americans, okay, this is rather weird, but I don't really get it. Well, part of it I do. Anyway, Americans got the word turkeys because they wrongly thought that the bird was from Turkey. And in the country of Turkey, the birds are called Hindis because they thought the birds were from India. The birds are actually native to the Americas. So, Turkey, Hindis, you know, the big birds you eat at Thanksgiving. And finally, this would hurt the wallet. The world's first handheld mobile phone cost $3,995. Mm-hmm. Yeah, and we complain about our iPhones now and our Androids. No, almost $4,000 for the first handheld mobile phone. Well, there you go. That is Wow Wednesday.
1: Things going along in pretty good shape, traffic-wise, travel-wise, across northwest Indiana so far. Some road work going on, Sturdy Road in Valpo, paving between County Road 100 down to Division, so expect delays and flaggers there. Winfield Lakes of the Four Seasons, 109th, that is 100 South, closed between County Line Road and 675 West. That's through October on that project. Something you'd like to tell us this morning, give us a call, 219-405-7743, our hotline. South Shore Trains reporting on time. Scott Rosenberg, Region News Team Traffic.
2: For northwest Indiana, a chance of showers and thunderstorms later in the day, highs in the lower 80s. Southwest wind 5 to 10 miles per hour with gusts as high as 15. Showers likely and possibly a thunderstorm tonight. Cloudy with lows in the mid-60s. West wind around 5 miles per hour, becoming calm in the evening, could gust as high as 10. A chance of showers and thunderstorms throughout the day Thursday, mostly cloudy, highs in the mid-70s. Chance of showers and storms Thursday night with lows in the lower 60s. That's your region forecast.
0: It is 70 degrees in Lake Station at 650 and 66 in Boone Grove.
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3: President Trump is now in Las Vegas after speaking at a Republican National Committee event at Trump National Golf Club in California Tuesday. His trip came after it was reported that a man had been arrested in Los Angeles after appearing to be monitoring security and planning activities leading up to the president's arrival. The suspect was reportedly found carrying a loaded weapon and hollow point bullets, and a search of his home turned up more guns, more ammo, and body armor. Abdul El-Sayed is the winner of Michigan's Democratic U.S. Senate primary. NBC News projects the progressive El-Sayed has defeated establishment-backed Congresswoman Haley Stevens in the closely watched contest. El-Sayed will face Republican Mike Rogers, who has the backing of President Trump. Ted Lasso is back. The iconic sports comedy with Jason Sudeikis aired its last episode in 2023. The new 10-episode season premieres today on Apple TV. I'm Michael Kastner.
4: In Lake Station, Indiana American Water said their crews were working to repair a 10-inch water main break near the southwest corner of Ripley Street and Central Avenue Tuesday evening. About 2,000 customers were expected to be affected by the outage and subsequent restoration activities. After repairs were complete and service restored, the company said the affected area would be placed under a precautionary boil water advisory in accordance with Indiana Department of Environmental Management requirements. In Illinois, officials say a structure fire at a six-story condominium building in South Suburban Homewood was contained Tuesday afternoon following a response from multiple fire departments. Officials say the fire was limited to one unit on the fifth floor, and all residents were safely evacuated from the building. A news release also said four individuals were treated for minor smoke inhalation and transported to a local hospital. The cause of the fire is under investigation. A record 38 public school districts in Indiana, including several in the region, will be asking voters to approve property tax referendums in the November election. A new state law approved in 2025 restricts school referendums to once every 2 years instead of twice a year. Districts that aren't seeking levies this year will have to wait until November 2028. Your forecast for the region coming up. I'm Laura Voluschko.
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6: Things going along in pretty good shape traffic-wise, travel-wise, across northwest Indiana so far. Some road work going on, Sturdy Road in Valpo, paving between County Road 100 down to Division, so expect delays and flaggers there. Winfield Lakes of the Four Seasons, 109th, that is 100 South, closed between County Line Road and 675 West. That's through October on that project. Something you'd like to tell us this morning, give us a call, 219-405-7743, our hotline. South Shore Trains reporting on time. Scott Rosenberg, Region News Team Traffic.
4: For northwest Indiana, a chance of showers and thunderstorms later in the day. Humid with highs in the lower 80s this afternoon. Southwest winds 5 to 10 miles per hour. Showers likely tonight with a chance of thunderstorms. Humid with lows in the mid-60s. Thursday, chance of showers and thunderstorms. Continued humid with highs in the upper 70s. Thursday night, a slight chance of showers and storms. Lows in the lower 60s. That's your region forecast.
7: At 7:04, it's 69 degrees in Hobart. In Wanata, 66. And along the lakefront in Burns Harbor, it's 71.

0: Smashing Pumpkins on Z107, fresh off their Lollapalooza performance. You know, they always have like after shows, and different bands will play at different venues around Chicago after, or even the days leading up. They still call them after shows, but they're not really. Anyway, Smashing Pumpkins, they did one, and that's where Greg Brady came out. And you know who was in the audience rocking out to Greg Brady? There's a weird combination. Flavor Flav. So you had Flavor Flav in the audience, Greg Brady on stage with Billy Corgan. Yeah, not the combo that you would really, you know, think, but it happened. I have this morning's brain bender. A survey found this is the one chore men will pretend that they don't know how to do. What is it? One chore. It has to do with the bedroom. Okay, it's nothing outside. It's something that has to do with the bedroom. A survey found this is the one chore that men will pretend that they just don't know how to do. Just want to get out of it. What do you think it is? You can post your guesses up on the Z107 Facebook page. And about an hour from right now, I'll tell you what the answer is.
1: Things have been rolling along in pretty good shape so far this morning. Once again, they've got that stretch of 109/100 South closed. Just to the east of the Winfield Lakes of the Four Seasons area on the Porter County side. County Line Road over to 675 West, that through October. And today, they're working on Sturdy Road in the south end of Valparaiso, paving between County Road 100 down to Division. So expect flaggers through there. Slowing down through our work zone on State Road 2 near the Porter-LaPorte County line, just south of that Westville roundabout as well. I-65, the Borman Toll Road, all looking pretty good. Klein Avenue as well, North Lake County. If you're headed to Chicago, forward to the Ryan, that looks pretty good as well. Scott Rosenberg, Region News Team Traffic.
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2: For Northwest Indiana, humid today. Chance of showers and thunderstorms late. Highs in the lower 80s. Winds out of the southwest 5 to 10 miles per hour. Showers likely tonight. Chance of thunderstorms as well. Humid with lows in the mid-60s. Thursday, a chance of showers and thunderstorms throughout the day. Humid with highs in the upper 70s. North winds tomorrow around 5 miles per hour. Slight chance of showers and thunderstorms Thursday night, lows in the lower 60s.
0: It is 7:16, and in DeMott, it's 67 degrees. It's 68 in Wheeler.
1: 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It brings the heat.
3: Temperatures are going to surge, and as a result, it's going to get hot around here.
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0: Regions playlist Z107. And, you know, there are a lot of things that we do now that even 10 years ago would be completely unacceptable. Posting photos of your kids online. You know, I post pictures of my son, but when I talk about him here on the radio, I never mention him by name. And, I mean, he's an adult now, but he did not choose to be, you know, I don't want to say outed, but, you know, he didn't choose to be talked about on the radio. So, talk about my kid, but I don't, you know, call him by name. And, yeah, photos, I do that. I think, I mean, I know a lot of us do. Constantly canceling plans. I am notorious for that. But I've also learned now not to commit to anything. You know, I said, well, I'll see how that works out at the time. Like, so I'm very non-committal. Betting and gambling. You know something? So I have to check. I don't know if I won the lottery. Probably not. But I was getting lottery tickets yesterday. And I don't know where I stumbled across it. But Nevada, right? You go there to gamble. Do you know they don't have the lottery in Nevada? I thought that was really, really strange. But betting and gambling, yeah, it is definitely a lot more acceptable now. You have all those gambling sites. There are so many things that 10 years ago, I mean, things now still that my mother's, oh, that's horrible. But, you know, whatever. We're moving on, I guess, moving on in society. And just, I don't want to say we're getting, like, more relaxed, but, I mean, maybe that's what it is. I don't know. We don't care as much. Time to check headlines with the Region News Team. I think we have a little bit of rain coming our way. We're going to get an extended forecast from Matt Wintz. And we'll also check the roadways, and Scott Rosenberg has sports.
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2: American Legion Post 260 is holding their annual steamed corn picnic this Saturday, August 8th. One of the post members is 98-year-old World War II veteran Walter Spunk, who signed up to join the Merchant Marine at 16 years old.
3: I didn't want to be a sailor, and I found out I could get in the Marine Corps at 17, and I said, if I'm lucky enough to make it home, I'll be 21 years old, I can do what I want to do. I won't have to ask anybody for help or anything. And luckily, the war ended before I could do any actions.
2: The Portage resident drove a truck for over 34 years and has been retired 37 years. The nonagenarian shares his secret to life.
3: I go to the doctor and they ask me what I do to get to be his age and do what I'm doing. I said, the only thing I can tell you is keep busy.
2: Spunk says he'll be at the Steam Corn Picnic Saturday, enjoying his time with fellow Post 260 members. For the Region News Team, I'm Mike Bonaventura.
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5: Things have been rolling along in pretty good shape so far this morning. Once again, they've got that stretch of 109/100 South closed just to the east of the Winfield Lakes of the Four Seasons area. On the Porter County side, County Line Road over to 675 West, that through October. And today, they're working on Sturdy Road in the south end of Valparaiso, paving between County Road 100 down to Division, so expect flaggers through there. Slowing down through our work zone on State Road 2 near the Porter-LaPorte County line, just south of that Westville roundabout as well. I-65, the Borman Toll Road, all looking pretty good. Klein Avenue as well, North Lake County. If you're headed to Chicago, forward to the Ryan, that looks pretty good as well. Scott Rosenberg, Region News Team Traffic. Region News Team meteorologist Matt Wintz, some rain and maybe a few thunder showers.

0: hours, looks like in our forecast.
1: Yeah, cold front moving in. This is a slow mover, Scott. I mean, we've been dealing with some showers and some clouds off towards our west this morning. The good news is, and I want everyone to hear this, I do not anticipate severe weather with this, which is great news. We're finally going to get a front where we don't have severe weather and powerful storms, just some scattered rain and storms at times, as you mentioned. Best chance for us is going to be throughout the day today into the evening hours. We'll have some lingering showers around tonight. They'll be on and off. We'll be in the mid-80s today. It is humid outside. We'll be muggy tonight with leftover showers down near 70. And then this front is slow to clear, so we'll likely still have some pop-up showers during the day and some leftover clouds tomorrow. A little bit cooler behind that front, though. We'll be in the upper 70s for highs. Should see some clearing by late in the day. And then Friday, Saturday, the front will be far enough east of us that we should sneak in some dry weather. So I've got a mix of sun and high clouds on Friday, and then sunshine around on Saturday as well. Temperatures in the 80s both days. Humidity stays high. We will have a isolated shower thunderstorm chance Saturday afternoon, and then an isolated PM storm chance on Sunday afternoon as well, with just a lot of moisture around the Great Lakes. We're in the mid-80s on Sunday. And then next week, Scott, a new pattern kind of takes over. Looks like there's going to be a frontal boundary draped somewhere across the Hoosier State. And as a result, we'll have waves of storms that go along that. Some areas could pick up some really heavy rain by the end of next week with renewed round after round of storms. We'll see if that sets up over us or south of us. But either way, looking kind of stormy next week throughout the week. So, you know, we've had some rain. We could use a little bit more, but not as much as some of the models are putting out next week. We don't need days and days of it.
0: Ruh-roh. All right. Well, we'll keep our antenna up with that and be checking in with you. In fact, we'll check in with you coming up lunchtime, 12 o'clock today. Region News Team Meteorologist Matt Wentz, thanks.
1: All right. You got it.
2: Oh, Matt, thank you very much. It is 7:36 right now and 68 degrees in Schererville. It's also 68 in Winfield.
0: The Cubs were able to generate late offense to take down the Dodgers 5-1 from Wrigley last night. Nico Hoerner broke a 1-1 tie with a sixth-inning single. He added a solo homer as the Cubs have won 4 of 6. They'll go for the sweep this afternoon. Shota Imanaga's first pitch is at 1:20. The White Sox lost to the Red Sox 14-2 from Fenway. Davis Martin was sacrificed for 5 brutal innings as he surrendered 9 runs on 10 hits. For the White Sox, they've dropped 2 of 3. The Sox will try and bounce back tonight in Boston, 6:10. They get started. The Bears making sure star quarterback Caleb Williams is protected for the long haul. NFL Network reports Darnell Wright was awarded a 4-year contract extension worth $116 million. He's now the highest paid right tackle in league history. The countdown to the start of the college football season continues with the release of the preseason coaches poll. Ohio State will open the campaign on top of the rankings, followed by Oregon. Georgia, Texas, and Notre Dame round out the top 5. Reigning national champion Indiana is slotted 6th. The SEC leads all conferences with 9 teams in the poll, followed by the Big Ten with 8, Big 12 with 4, and the ACC with 3. I'm Scott Rosenberg. That's sports. See you.

After all you put me through, you think I despise you. But in the end, I wanna thank you, 'cause you made me that much stronger.

0: Murray had on Z107, and I still say, if you have never seen it or heard it, it's a little hard to listen to, so I think that seeing it makes it better. But Mike Tyson singing One Night in Bangkok, it's from the Hangover 2. It was in that movie. You can just find it on YouTube. Yeah, watch the video, because the video really makes it, because he is not the best singer, but he's really, really into it. I love it. We need to check traffic right now, see what's going on, and get an update on our weather.
1: Highways and expressways across Northwest Indiana have been looking pretty good so far on this Wednesday morning ride. If you're traveling along I-65 from the Lakeshore to Lafayette, that looks free and clear. The Borman's been doing pretty well through Lake County, Klein Avenue between 80-94 and the Lakeshore and over the Big Bridge as well. I-94 through Porter and LaPorte counties and in and out of Southwest Michigan. Toll Road's been looking good. Inbound forward to the Ryan as well. Don't forget, in Winfield, we've got that road work that's got 100 South, which is 109th, extended into Porter County close. That's between County Line Road and 675 West. That'll be through October. And then a paving project today in Valparaiso, Sturdy Road. There'll be flaggers out there between County Road 100 down to Division Road. Scott Rosenberg, Region News Team Traffic.
2: For Northwest Indiana, showers and thunderstorms possible, especially later in the day. Humid this afternoon with highs in the lower 80s. Southwest winds 5 to 10 miles per hour. Showers likely with a chance of thunderstorms tonight. Humid with lows in the lower 60s. Thursday, a chance of showers and thunderstorms. Humid with highs near 80. Thursday night, a chance of showers and thunderstorms with lows in the lower 60s. Slight chance of showers and storms Friday, highs in the lower 80s.
0: It is 66 degrees in Rensselaer at 751 and 68 in Cedar Lake.
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3: Voters hit the polls yesterday for another big primary election day in the U.S., in arguably the closest watch race of the day, NBC News projects Abdul El-Sayed has won Michigan's Democratic U.S. Senate primary. The progressive El-Sayed appears to have defeated establishment-backed Congresswoman Haley Stevens. He'll take on Trump-backed Republican former Congressman Mike Rogers in the fall.
4: He's both the worst of the neocon era and the worst of the MAGA era. And I just think that's the worst of all.
3: An investigation is underway after a man was arrested for suspicious behavior outside a fundraiser for President Trump in Southern California. The president was in the state on Tuesday for a fundraising dinner at his golf club near Long Beach. The same day, the LAPD announced that they'd arrested a man over the weekend who was seen photographing the golf club just days ahead of President Trump's visit. I'm Michael Kastner.
5: In Illinois, officials say a structure fire at a six-story condominium building in South Suburban Homewood was contained Tuesday afternoon following a coordinated response from multiple fire departments. Officials say the fire was limited to one condo on the fifth floor, and all residents were safely evacuated from the building and accounted for. A news release said four individuals were treated for minor smoke inhalation injuries and transported to a local hospital. The cause of the fire is under investigation. In Indianapolis, state police say they're investigating an alleged interstate shooting on the east side of the city. Police say a passenger in a vehicle was shot Tuesday morning while traveling on I-70. The victim was taken to the hospital in stable condition. In Hammond, Purdue University Northwest Tuesday held a ribbon cutting for their newest residence hall. Construction had been underway at the northeast corner of 173rd Street and Woodmore Avenue since April 2025 on Calumet Hall. PNW says the name celebrates the geographic and cultural heritage of the region, home to the Grand Calumet and Little Calumet Rivers. PNW, which has campuses in Hammond and Westville, says the building, its third dormitory, will provide 150 beds, a common kitchen, laundry facilities, student study areas, and a student lounge. In Portage, the Greater Portage Chamber of Commerce is hosting a new event dedicated to welcoming and celebrating the newest educators joining Portage Township Schools for the upcoming school year. The inaugural First Bell Luncheon is set for Thursday, August 6th at Portage High School. Your forecast for the region coming up. I'm Laura Velushko.
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7: Highways and expressways across Northwest Indiana have been looking pretty good so far on this Wednesday morning ride. If you're traveling along I-65 from the Lakeshore to Lafayette, that looks free and clear. The Borman's been doing pretty well through Lake County, Klein Avenue between 80-94 and the Lakeshore and over the big bridge as well. I-94 through Porter and LaPorte counties and in and out of Southwest Michigan. Toll road's been looking good. Inbound forward to the Ryan as well. Don't forget in Winfield, we've got that road work that's got 100 South, which is 109th extended into Porter County close. That's between County Line Road and 675 West. That'll be through October. And then a paving project today in Valparaiso, Sturdy Road. There'll be flaggers out there between County Road 100 down to Division Road. Scott Rosenberg, Region News Team Traffic.
5: For Northwest Indiana, a chance of showers and thunderstorms later in the day, highs in the lower 80s. Southwest wind 5 to 10 miles per hour with gusts as high as 15. Showers likely and possibly a thunderstorm tonight. Cloudy with lows in the mid-60s. West wind around 5 miles per hour, becoming calm in the evening, could gust as high as 10. A chance of showers and thunderstorms throughout the day Thursday. Mostly cloudy, highs in the mid-70s. Chance of showers and storms Thursday night with lows in the lower 60s. That's your region forecast.
8: It is 8:05, and in Hebron, it's 70 degrees. It's 71 in Highland, and along the lakefront in East Chicago, it's 72.

Regions playlist. Z107, good morning. It's Brooke. We are halfway through the week. Yep, hump day. And I do have the answer to this morning's brain bender. A survey found this is the one chore men will pretend they don't know how to do. What is it? And it's something that has to do with the bedroom. And actually, I don't really blame men when it comes to this. A survey found that men will pretend they don't know how to fold a fitted sheet. That sucks, folding a fitted sheet. There's no way to really do it. And I used to try and try and try, and now I just roll it up and put it in my linen closet. It'll stretch out and get unwrinkled as soon as I put it on the bed, you know? But yeah, that is the answer to this morning's brain bender. A survey did find that men will pretend that they don't know how to fold a fitted sheet. And I think that, you know, probably a lot of the time they're not pretending because it's not easy. Time now for Wagon Wednesday, which is brought to you by Healthy Paws in Valparaiso and Paws in Motion. And yesterday, Katie Day and I were at the Porter County Animal Shelter meeting kitties. And one just fell in love with her. We're going to meet

0: West, Maple, and Sox, all up for adoption. Let's learn more about them right now.
1: Maple is about a year and a half old. Hi, Princess. Sox down there is around 10 years old, and then beautiful Celeste up here is around 4 years. So Celeste is a long-haired dilute tortoiseshell, and then Sox down there is a tortoiseshell as well, a tabby torty, and then we have Maple as a beautiful long-haired brown and black tabby with a really fluffy tail. She's got spunk. They all have spunk.
2: So, yes, if you'd like to adopt any of these kitties here, make sure that you fill out a form with the Porter County Animal Shelter, and then you can come in and meet them.
3: Highways and expressways across Northwest Indiana have been looking pretty good so far on this Wednesday morning ride. If you're traveling along I-65 from the Lakeshore to Lafayette, that looks free and clear. The Borman's been doing pretty well through Lake County, Klein Avenue between 80-94 and the Lakeshore and over the Big Bridge as well. I-94 through Porter and LaPorte counties and in and out of Southwest Michigan. Toll Road's been looking good. Inbound forward to the Ryan as well. Don't forget in Winfield, we've got that road work that's got 100 South, which is 109th extended into Porter County close. That's between County Line Road and 675 West. That'll be through October. And then a paving project today in Valparaiso, Sturdy Road. There'll be flaggers out there between County Road 100 down to Division Road. Scott Rosenberg, Region News Team Traffic.
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4: For Northwest Indiana, a chance of showers and thunderstorms later in the day. Humid with highs in the lower 80s this afternoon. Southwest winds 5 to 10 miles per hour. Showers likely tonight with a chance of thunderstorms. Humid with lows in the mid-60s. Thursday, chance of showers and thunderstorms. Continued humid with highs in the upper 70s. Thursday night, a slight chance of showers and storms. Lows in the lower 60s. That's your region forecast.
0: At 8:21, it is 70 degrees in both Chesterton and Lowell.
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2: 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It's close by, has lots of water activities like the wave pool, body and tube slides, two river rides, and lots more. Plus, that's where the Beachman hangs out, and the Beachman knows water parks. We're east of I-65 on US 30 in Northwest Indiana. See you there.
3: The Borman, backup on Dickey Road, construction on the toll road.
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1: Z107, it is 8:26. And you know what I forgot about? There is a documentary on Wham. It's called Wham 10 Days in China. It came out at the end of last month, and it's because in 1985, their tour was the first Western pop act to perform in China. My friend actually went and saw it and said it was really, really good.

The Regents Playlist, Z107. And I have the most annoying thing in my refrigerator door. It's the way, you know how you put things like, you know, whatever, ketchup and salad dressing in the door. Well, you have a couple of different rows. Well, my top row, for some reason, the piece of plastic that's holding everything in keeps popping out. And so it pops out. Everything falls on the floor. Happened to me twice yesterday. And seriously, I think I'm going to go get some Gorilla Glue and glue it in place because it is driving me nuts. Now, the one thing that it did do was it made me go through just the stuff that fell to see if it had expired or not. But I just read something that those food date labels, they are not really about safety. A lot of times people will throw away perfectly good food because of the date. And I don't know. I mean, I've gotten a little bit better, but I mean, I found something in my refrigerator yesterday that was like, no way could I eat it. I think I got it well over a year ago. I mean, that's really gross. But everything else, you know, and if something like ketchup says it's going to expire, I'll probably still use it after the expiration date. I think most people will. There's some condiments. I mean, okay, mayonnaise, no. Milk, whoa, no. You know, I mean, the expiration date on milk can be a week away, but if I open it and it smells the slightest bit funky, it's out of there. But yeah, that was a little project I had yesterday.

0: Oh, that door is going to drive me crazy. Let's check headlines right now, see what's going on with the region news team. We also have traffic and weather.
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2: American Legion Post 260 is holding their annual steamed corn picnic this Saturday, August 8th. One of the post members is 98-year-old World War II veteran Walter Spunk, who signed up to join the Merchant Marine at 16 years old.
3: I didn't want to be a sailor, and I found out I could get in the Marine Corps at 17. And I said, if I'm lucky enough to make it home, I'll be 21 years old. I can do what I want to do. I won't have to ask anybody for help or anything. And luckily, the war ended before I could do any action.
2: The Portage resident drove a truck for over 34 years and has been retired 37 years. The nonagenarian shares his secret to life.
3: I go to the doctor and they ask me what I do to get to be his age and do what I'm doing. I said, the only thing I can tell you is keep busy.
2: Spunk says he'll be at the Steam Corn Picnic Saturday, enjoying his time with fellow Post 260 members. For the Region News Team, I'm Mike Bonaventura.
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4: We see traffic on the brakes now northbound I-65 in the Roselawn area. This is just before you get to the Kankakee River, just to the north of State Road 10. So we don't have any details on what's slowing things down there, but we're bunched up once again as you approach the Kankakee River northbound on I-65 in that Roselawn corridor. 219-405-7743, our hotline, Scott Rosenberg, Region News Team Traffic.
1: For northwest Indiana, humid today. Chance of showers and thunderstorms late. Highs in the lower 80s. Winds out of the southwest 5 to 10 miles per hour. Showers likely tonight. Chance of thunderstorms as well. Humid with lows in the mid-60s. Thursday, a chance of showers and thunderstorms throughout the day. Humid with highs in the upper 70s. North winds tomorrow around 5 miles per hour. Slight chance of showers and thunderstorms Thursday night, lows in the lower 60s.
0: 8:34, it is hump day, and it is 66 degrees in Couts right now, and in Merivale, it is 67.

Almost time for another fair, the Lake County Fair. Yeah, that begins on Friday in Z107. We're going to be out there in our broadcast cabin. We have special reports twice an hour beginning Friday between 3 and 6, and the fair runs through Sunday, August 16th. So come on out and see us at the T&M Tire, Ileana Heating and Air Conditioning Radio Cabin. It's just right across from the Pig Race Arena. Yeah, and we want to thank Yoder's Portable Buildings for that radio cabin, and there will be interviews. We'll talk to vendors, we'll talk to, you know, people who are just enjoying the fair, also some 4-H people, and coverage and presentation of the Lake County Fair is brought to you by Level 10 Coatings, Goodwill Industries of Michiana, Data Graphic, and Kent Heating and Air Conditioning. Time now for some music news. Ellie Goulding is releasing a new dance song, Ravers, today, with a music video arriving on Friday. The surprise track comes as Goulding continues building anticipation for her upcoming album, I Know Too Much, though it's not clear whether Ravers will appear on the record or just stand alone. The new release follows last week's romantic single, Four Seasons, inspired by her relationship with partner Bo Manier. Goulding has said that her new album traces her emotional journey following her 2024 divorce from Casper Joplin, moving from heartbreak and anger to healing, humor, and ultimately falling in love again. I Know Too Much is scheduled for release on September 4th. Oh, Sean Diddy Combs. He's had his projected prison release date changed once again. After previously being moved up to January 24th, 2028, the Federal Bureau of Prisons now lists his expected release as February 20th of 2028. Now, the latest adjustment comes after Diddy was reportedly involved in a fight with another inmate at the Fort Dix Federal Correctional Institution in New Jersey. According to reports, the altercation started after another inmate insulted him, prompting Diddy to respond physically before prison staff broke up the fight and placed him in solitary confinement. Combs' release date has shifted several times since he's been sentenced, moving from the summer of 2028 to April, then February, then January, and now back to February of 2028. Billie Eilish is taking on her first leading movie role, starring as Esther Greenwood in the upcoming film adaptation.

0: Plath's classic novel, The Bell Jar. New set photos from Toronto show the singer transformed with auburn hair, vintage clothing, and a 1950s look. As filming continues, the movie follows Esther, an ambitious young writer struggling with identity, societal pressures, and mental health after landing a magazine internship in New York City. While Eilish previously appeared in the TV series Swarm, The Bell Jar marks her first feature film acting debut. The adaptation is currently in production, and there has been no release date announced yet. And fans of Whitney Houston will soon have the chance to own a piece of music history. Julian's Auctions is hosting a charity auction on August 11th featuring personal items from the late singer, with 100% of proceeds benefiting the Whitney E. Houston Legacy Foundation. Among the highlights are a Dolce & Gabbana dress that Whitney wore on her My Love Is Your Love World Tour, a Richard Avedon portrait that hung in her office, and a 9-time platinum RIAA award for I Want to Dance with Somebody. Organizers say the auction celebrates Houston's enduring legacy while helping fund scholarships, community programs, and other charitable initiatives through her foundation. That is Z107 Music News.
1: See traffic on the brakes now northbound I-65 in the Roselawn area. This is just before you get to the Kankakee River, just to the north of State Road 10. So we don't have any details on what's slowing things down there, but we're bunched up once again as you approach the Kankakee River northbound on I-65 in that Roselawn corridor. 219-405-7743, our hotline. Scott Rosenberg, Region News Team Traffic.
2: For northwest Indiana, showers and thunderstorms possible, especially later in the day. Humid this afternoon with highs in the lower 80s. Southwest winds 5 to 10 miles per hour. Showers likely with a chance of thunderstorms tonight. Humid with lows in the lower 60s. Thursday, a chance of showers and thunderstorms. Humid with highs near 80. Thursday night, a chance of showers and thunderstorms with lows in the lower 60s. Slight chance of showers and storms Friday, highs in the lower 80s.
0: It is just about 8:50 and 72 degrees in Hobart, and in Griffith it's 71.
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1: Hey, listen up, man. There's still plenty of summer left, and the best place to spend it is at the Midwest's favorite water park, Deep River in Merrillville, Indiana. It's close by, has lots of water activities like the wave pool, body and tube slides, two river rides, and lots more. Plus, that's where the Beachman hangs out, and the Beachman knows water parks. We're east of I-65 on US 30 in Northwest Indiana. 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
2: Abdul El Sayed is the projected winner of Michigan's Democratic Senate primary, according to NBC News. The progressive El Sayed defeated the establishment-supported Congresswoman Haley Stevens in Tuesday's contest. The race divided the Democratic Party, which is afraid an El Sayed victory would pull the party further to the left ahead of the midterms. Voters are casting ballots in eastern Washington despite the ongoing wildfires. Several forest fires are burning uncontrolled in Washington's 5th District, which includes Spokane. A cancer-fighting chewing gum developed at the University of Pennsylvania Dental School has been found to nearly eliminate human papillomavirus. More from Tammy Trujillo.
3: That's a virus associated with head and neck cancer. Dr. Henry Daniel says this bioengineered gum cuts HVP levels in the mouth by up to 93% and doesn't seem to harm beneficial bacteria. That raises hope, he says, for a safer and more affordable cancer-fighting therapy.
2: I'm Michael Kastner.
4: In Illinois, Lansing Mayor Brian Hardy has issued a proclamation of disaster in response to the tornado that impacted the community last week. The proclamation recognizes the dedication of village employees, first responders, utility crews, volunteers, partner agencies, businesses, local leaders, and residents who supported Lansing's recovery. The National Weather Service says an EF1 tornado damaged homes and trees during severe storms July 27th, and two minor injuries were reported in Lansing as a result of the tornado. In Lake Station, Indiana American Water said their crews were working to repair a water main break near the southwest corner of Ripley Street and Central Avenue Tuesday evening. About 2,000 customers were expected to be affected by the outage and subsequent restoration activities. After repairs were complete and service restored, the company said the affected area would be placed under a precautionary boil water advisory in accordance with Indiana Department of Environmental Management requirements. A record 38 public school districts in Indiana and

0: including several in northwest Indiana, will be asking voters to approve property tax referendums in the November election. The state website shows the list includes Crown Point, River Forest, Whiting, Tri-Creek, Michigan City, Porter Township, Union Township, Culver Community, and Oregon Davis. A new state law approved in 2025 restricts school referendums to once every 2 years instead of twice a year. Districts that aren't seeking levies this year will have to wait until November 2028. Your forecast for the region coming up. I'm Laura Volushko.
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2: Got a stalled semi, a tanker truck. It's off on the right-hand side, northbound I-65. This is between State Road 10 and the Kankakee River in that Rose Lawn corridor, so expect some delays on the northbound side. From what I understand from a tipster, they're bringing a new cab in to hook up to that tank trailer and then haul that out of there. And that's in progress right now. Everything else looking pretty typical. 219-405-7743, our hotline. Scott Rosenberg, Region News Team Traffic.
0: For northwest Indiana, a chance of showers and thunderstorms later in the day. Highs in the lower 80s. Southwest wind 5 to 10 miles per hour with gusts as high as 15. Showers likely and possibly a thunderstorm tonight. Cloudy with lows in the mid-60s. West wind around 5 miles per hour, becoming calm in the evening, could gust as high as 10. A chance of showers and thunderstorms throughout the day Thursday. Mostly cloudy, highs in the mid-70s. Chance of showers and storms Thursday night with lows in the lower 60s. That's your region forecast.
3: It is 9:04 and 66 degrees in Valparaiso, 73 in South Haven, and along the lakefront in Hammond, it's also 73 degrees.
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0: after tomorrow, we have two half-price gift certificates. You can grab two awesome restaurants. Yeah, there are 50-50 Friday deals. Hangar Grill Pub in La Crosse. Aviation theme. Bring the family for breakfast, lunch, or dinner. And our other option for you this week is Blueberry Hill Pancake House in Portage. I've been there a lot. It is really, really good. Great breakfast. They also have ribs and gyros. I remember they have one. It's a skillet. It's like a gyro skillet. It's really good. Anyway, if you want to get either one of these half-price gift certificates, Friday morning is the time. Well, the day. The time is 9 a.m. at Z1071FM.com.
1: Shirley Hines Land Trust says it has been awarded a $5,000 NIPSCO Environmental Action Grant from NiSource to support its Milkweed Gardens Micro Farm Partnership in South Bend. The nonprofit says the project will contribute to establishing active food production on a vacant lot in downtown South Bend, contributing to local food access, urban agricultural conservation, and community-based agriculture. Executive Director Chris Krause says their work with Oasis Botanical Gardens in Gary showed the positive impact these projects can have, and he said they're excited to be working with similar opportunities in the South Bend community. The Milkweed Gardens Micro Farm Partnership will launch in 2027. In Illinois, state officials say they're taking action to protect consumers in the state from unfair home and auto insurance rates. Governor Pritzker signed two bills into law that give the Illinois Department of Insurance the authority to review and reject unfair auto and home insurance rates.
2: With my signature today, Illinois will begin requiring insurers to transparently justify proposed rate increases, and we are empowering regulators to fight unfair and arbitrary hikes.
1: The laws also ban insurers from increasing rates on Illinois policyholders to cover losses associated with out-of-state disasters, including hurricanes and wildfires. In entertainment news, Ted Lasso is back. Derry Albinger has more.
3: 3 years later, the wait is over.
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0: First of 10 episodes being released today. Jason Sudeikis returns as the college football coach turned soccer coach, who now leads a women's team.
1: 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I'm Laura Velushko.
2: I'm Scott Rosenberg with a region news traffic update. We've got a stalled semi northbound I-65 in the Roselawn area. This is jamming things up on the northbound side of I-65 between State Road 10 and the Kankakee River. So watch out for that. As we understand, they're working to get that out of there right now. 219-405-7743, our hotline. Scott Rosenberg with the Region News Traffic Update.
1: For Northwest Indiana, a chance of showers and thunderstorms later in the day. Humid with highs in the lower 80s this afternoon. Southwest winds 5 to 10 miles per hour. Showers likely tonight with a chance of thunderstorms. Humid with lows in the mid-60s. Thursday, chance of showers and thunderstorms. Continued humid with highs in the upper 70s. Thursday night, a slight chance of showers and storms. Lows in the lower 60s. That's your region forecast.
3: It is 9:32, and in Portage, it's 74 degrees. It's also 74 in Munster. Z10.

0: one I'm leaving.
1: All right, we've made it to hump day.
2: We have made it halfway through the week.
1: Hump day.
2: Hump day.
1: All right, so please explain this to me. Well, okay, the first answer is, well, it's Florida.
2: It's because always Florida.
1: Everything always happens in Florida that's weird. So now you can go to a steakhouse in Florida and eat a steak naked.
2: Yep, it's a once-a-month concept, and they did it to start getting new business and generate some buzz with customers.
1: I don't get that.
2: It's working because everyone is talking about this, but it's nude dining, and Chef Ali is the owner and the chef at this restaurant,
1: right.
2: So he's the one that came up with this idea. He says that the amount of people that have come in as customers are proof that there is clearly a market for nude dining.
1: That's weird, but it's expensive. So it's $250 for a guy and $150 for a woman.
2: Why is it cheaper for a woman?
1: I don't know. I don't know.
2: Does Chef Ali have a preference?
1: Here's another question I have. Let's just say that you and I were in Florida and we wanted to go to this naked steakhouse, but we didn't want to go naked.
2: Yeah, do you have to go naked?
1: Right.
2: Because it's a once-a-month concept, so is it like that night
1: nude
2: is only nude?
1: Right, I don't know.
2: I don't know. I guess the reason they get away with it, though, because I was wondering, how is this sanitary?
1: That's what I want to know, too, because it's not.
2: Like, how do you not burn the chairs afterwards?
1: Oh, God, can you imagine?
2: Because next day, it's like open up to regular dining,
1: but
2: I guess because the workers are dressed in regular work attire, they get away with it.
1: Okay, that sounds really weak, but the only part of that would be they justify it because the workers are handling the food.
2: Right.
1: You know, they're handling multiple plates of food, whereas when your food comes to you, you're just eating hopefully off your own plate. I just, you know, I guess that I don't really understand the whole nudist thing. Now, if I was over in, like, Europe, like Saint-Tropez or some, like, really ritzy place where it's topless, I could almost see that because Europeans view nudity different than we do here in America.
2: Yeah. It is like kind of freeing when you get home and you take off the pants or you like unclip the bra.
1: Oh, 1,000%, but you're at home.
2: And, yeah, in public, eating a steak, I don't know. I don't think it's for everyone because I think if I showed up naked, I would definitely curb a lot of appetites.
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1: 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There's still plenty of some.
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2: The FAA is investigating an incident involving President Trump's helicopter. The helicopter, designated Marine One, was taking off from the White House Tuesday afternoon, but commercial air traffic at nearby Ronald Reagan Washington National Airport had not been halted. That's a violation of safety protocols. Abdul El-Sayed is a projected winner of Michigan's Democratic Senate primary. The progressive El-Sayed defeated the establishment-supported Congresswoman Haley Stevens in Tuesday's contest. El-Sayed says the primary was not the Democrats' biggest challenge.
3: It pales in comparison to the cynicism, in comparison to the corporatism, in comparison to the lies that Mike Rogers and Donald Trump are going to tell.
2: El-Sayed will face Trump-supported Republican Mike Rogers in the midterms. I'm Michael Kastner.
4: In Valparaiso, the city has launched a new online neighborhood hub, updating the previous neighborhood directory with an interactive map, neighborhood profiles, and easy access to local resources. Community Engagement Director Maggie Clifton says the new neighborhood hub is an excellent way to connect with your own neighbors as well as neighborhoods citywide. The hub currently includes 54 neighborhoods. There's a link on the community engagement page at the City of Valparaiso's website. In Porter County, NDOT says multiple projects will impact State Road 2 between Valparaiso and Westville this month, including a full closure. State Road 2 is set to fully close at the southern intersection with Old State Road 2 between County Roads 600 North and 400 North on or after Monday, August 17th for a pipe replacement project. There will be no through access on State Road 2 and Old State

0: State Road 2 traffic will not have access to State Road 2 at this intersection. This closure will be in place through early September. On or after Monday, August 10th, State Road 2 will be reduced to one lane between County Road 600 North and Old State Road 2 for a bridge deck overlay preventive maintenance project over CSX Railroad. Temporary signals will be installed to direct traffic, and the road will be reduced to one lane through late October. State Road 2 currently remains reduced to one lane between County Roads 1100 West and 600 East near Westville through early September for a bridge deck overlay preventive maintenance project. Temporary traffic signals are installed to direct traffic. Your forecast for the region coming up. I'm Laura Velushko.
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0: For northwest Indiana, humid today. Chance of showers and thunderstorms late. Highs in the lower 80s. Winds out of the southwest 5 to 10 miles per hour. Showers likely tonight. Chance of thunderstorms as well. Humid with lows in the mid-60s. Thursday, a chance of showers and thunderstorms throughout the day. Humid with highs in the upper 70s. North winds tomorrow around 5 miles per hour. Slight chance of showers and thunderstorms Thursday night. Lows in the lower 60s.

Sugar. Some Harry Styles on Z107.1. He puts sugar on his watermelon, sure, but I prefer the salt. And I have to go get some more watermelon before the summer's over. It feels like it's already flying by because now we're into August and a lot of school shopping is underway. If you are braving the crowd, hitting up the stores this weekend, good luck. We're right there with you. It is the Regions Playlist, Z107.1.

0: You're listening to the Regents Playlist, Z1071. I'm Katie on the job with you, and it is a Wednesday, otherwise known as a Hump Day Wednesday. And we're celebrating the fact that you made it halfway through the week. Look around, it's Hump Day. Hooray! What is it? Hump Day! What day is it? What is it? Hump Day! That's right. Let's see, the question of the day is going up on Facebook here in about an hour at Z1071. You're going to take a trip into the viral spiral and see what is trending at 1:30. And this is one thing that you should always keep on you at all times, because you never know who you might run into.
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When you're going into a big work meeting or a conference or even a job fair, there is one thing so many people forget to pack that could be a lifesaver, and you'll probably be stocking up on this here in just 7 minutes on Z107.

0: piece of gum because you have no idea why that person might be offering it to you. It's Katie on Z107, and I'm getting ready to go to a work conference at the end of this week. I've never been able to go before, so I was reading up on some of the things that I should bring, and this guy running the conference put out a PSA that said, please remember to bring mints and gum. You know why? While I don't think that I have chronic bad breath, that right there is one of the reasons why I will never turn down a piece of gum that is offered to me. But if you want to save yourself from overthinking the reason behind one's gum generosity, stock up on your inventory and you'll be thanking yourself later.
1: In Portage, the Greater Portage Chamber of Commerce is hosting a new event dedicated to welcoming and celebrating the newest educators joining Portage Township schools for the upcoming school year. The inaugural First Bell Luncheon is happening tomorrow, Thursday, August 6th at Portage High School. The chamber says attendees will enjoy lunch while networking with teachers, school staff, local businesses, and local organizations, helping build relationships that benefit students, families, educators, and the community as a whole. Registration information is at the Greater Portage Chamber of Commerce website. In Hammond, Purdue University Northwest Tuesday held a ribbon cutting for their newest dorm. Construction had been underway at the northeast corner of 173rd Street and Woodmar Avenue since April 2025 on Calumet Hall. PNW says the name celebrates the geographic and cultural heritage of the region, home to the Grand Calumet and Little Calumet Rivers. PNW, which has campuses in Hammond and Westville, says the building, its third residence hall, will provide 150 beds, a common kitchen, laundry facilities, student study areas, and a student lounge. An expert is weighing in on how parents can help manage screen time for their children. Amanda Rumsey, a Clemson University professor who trains mental health counselors, says it's not an all-or-nothing approach and it's okay in moderation.
2: It's not that the screen time itself is bad, but it's how to manage it when it's taking away from things like sleep, social interaction, and other things that are part of normal childhood development.
1: Back in May, the Department of Health and Human Services issued an advisory warning about children's screen time, highlighting its effects on sleep and mental health. Your forecast for the region coming up. I'm Laura Volushko. For northwest Indiana, showers and thunderstorms possible, especially later in the day. Humid this afternoon with highs in the lower 80s. Southwest winds 5 to 10 miles per hour. Showers likely with a chance of thunderstorms tonight. Humid with lows in the lower 60s. Thursday, a chance of showers and thunderstorms. Humid with highs near 80. Thursday night, a chance of showers and thunderstorms with lows in the lower 60s. Slight chance of showers and storms Friday, highs in the lower 80s.

0: band just made 37,000 concert goers feel like they were Oprah's studio audience. And if this catches on, I'm never complaining about Ticketmaster ever again. 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

0: This country band made live entertainment history by giving back to their audience the largest surprise ever. It is Katie, and that would be the Zac Brown Band that I'm talking about. They are being compared to Oprah after surprising 37,000 fans at Fenway Park with a cruise vacation.
1: Tonight we're going to do something that even Jimmy would say is crazy. I'm buying every single person here a cruise for two people on the boat.
0: In total, the band spent about $40 million hooking everyone up with trips abroad for this Margaritaville at Sea cruise ship. And had we known there was always potential for a free cruise, we probably wouldn't complain as much about the price of concert tickets.
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1: NBC News is projecting the winner of Michigan's Democratic U.S. Senate primary is Abdul El-Sayed. The progressive El-Sayed defeated establishment-backed Congresswoman Haley Stevens in a closely watched contest. The race divided the party, with fears within the DNC that an El-Sayed victory would pull the party further left and hurt their midterm hopes to regain control of the House and Senate. Spokane, Washington residents are starting to return to their neighborhoods to find the charred remains of houses burned in the Old Trails Fire. The Old Trails Fire is part of the larger Spokane Complex Fire that has destroyed 700 structures, including hundreds of homes, since starting on Saturday. Ted Lasso is back. The iconic sports comedy with Jason Sudeikis aired its last episode in 2023. The new 10-episode season premieres today on Apple TV, with new episodes dropping each Wednesday. I'm Michael Kastner.
2: In Gary, the Indiana Department of Transportation says Broadway interchange improvements begin next week. NDOT says ramp and lane closures will be in place at the 8094 Broadway interchange starting on or after Thursday, August 13th, and continuing through late November. During the closure, crews will reconfigure the entrance and exit ramps to eastbound Interstate 8094. NDOT says four lanes of traffic on the Borman Expressway will be open most of the time. Goodwill Industries of Michiana's Veterans Resource Network will be holding two stand-down events in the region. They're meant to help veterans access a variety of support services all in one place. Goodwill says at each stand-down, veterans and their families can connect with numerous veteran-specific organizations offering housing, health care, mental health, clothing, and food assistance, and other resources. One of the events is coming up August 15th at the LaPorte Civic Auditorium. Another is scheduled for September 19th in Porter County at Ivy Tech Community College in Valparaiso. In Illinois, Governor Pritzker is encouraging residents of the state to participate in the back-to-school state tax holiday. Pritzker says the tax holiday waives the state sales tax on back-to-school necessities from August 7th through the 16th.
3: Every child deserves to walk into the classroom on equal footing with every other child, with what they need to learn and grow.
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2: For Northwest Indiana, a chance of showers and thunderstorms later in the day, highs in the lower 80s. Southwest wind 5 to 10 miles per hour with gusts as high as 15. Showers likely and possibly a thunderstorm tonight. Cloudy with lows in the mid-60s. West wind around 5 miles per hour, becoming calm in the evening, could gust as high as 10. A chance of showers and thunderstorms throughout the day Thursday. Mostly cloudy, highs in the mid-70s. Chance of showers and storms Thursday night with lows in the lower 60s. That's your region forecast.

0: Cheryl Crow on Z107.1. It is the Region's Playlist. I'm Katie, and you can always call in and let us know what you're up to if you're working on the job with us, 219-980-2577. But Beverly, it sounds like you want to hear a specific song.
1: Yes, I was wondering, do you have the Shaboozy? Have you ever heard of them?
0: Yeah, I know Shaboozy. Believe it or not, we've actually danced together. So, of course, I know him. What song do you want to hear, Bev?
1: A bar song, Tipsy.
0: Ooh, okay. Now, any reason for this song this morning? Because that's kind of like a pump-up song.
1: I know. I just like something to get going. Something that's got a little zip to it. I like that.
0: All right, Beverly. Well, this one is for you to get up and moving on this hump day. It's Shaboozy on Z107.1.
1: Okay, thank you.

0: You're listening to the Region's Playlist, Z1071. Good morning, I'm Katie Day. I hope you're having a great hump day. For a few celebrities, today's also their birthday. And happy birthday wishes go out to Jesse Williams, who is 45 today. He's an actor from Chicago, best known for his role as Dr. Jackson Avery on ABC's television series, Grey's Anatomy.
1: Jackson Avery, originally from Boston.
2: Hold on. Like Harper Avery?
0: Happy 45th birthday to Jesse Williams. Also celebrating a birthday today is Maureen McCormick, who turns the big 7-0 today. You might remember Maureen as Marsha Brady on the Brady Bunch.
3: Everyone except Harvey Klinger. He doesn't know I'm alive, Alice.
0: She also

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If you're trying to stick with your fitness goal, you might need to add a furry friend to your life. It's Katie on Z1071, and the research says that if you have a dog or a cat, you're more likely to be active. Hey, that's what the research says. And if you're looking to add a fur baby to your family, you might want to go to the Porter County Animal Shelter and get one of these adoptable kittens that we're going to hear from in just 7 minutes on Z107.

0: Exposé on Z1071. It's the Region's Playlist. I'm Katie, and every single Wednesday, we make it a Wagon Wednesday with Z1071. Brooke Hunter and I head out to one of our local animal shelters, and today, we are at the Porter County Animal Shelter talking with Max, the assistant director there, about some of their cats that are currently up for adoption.
1: Maple is about a year and a half old. Hi, Princess. Socks down there is around 10 years old, and then beautiful Celeste up here is around 4 years. So, Celeste is a long-haired dilute tortoiseshell, and then Socks down there is a tortoiseshell as well, a tabby torty, and then we have Maple as a beautiful long-haired brown and black tabby with a really fluffy tail. She's got spunk. They all have spunk.
2: So, yes, if you'd like to adopt any of these kitties here, make sure that you fill out a form with the Porter County Animal Shelter, and then you can come in and meet them.
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3: American Legion Post 260 is holding their annual steamed corn picnic this Saturday, August 8th. One of the post members is 98-year-old World War II veteran Walter Spunk, who signed up to join the Merchant Marine at 16 years old.
5: I didn't want to be a sailor, and I found out I could get in the Marine Corps at 17, and I said, if I'm lucky enough to make it home, I'll be 21 years old. I can do what I want to do. I won't have to ask anybody for help or anything. And luckily, the war ended before I could do any actions.
3: The Portage resident drove a truck for over 34 years and has been retired 37 years. The nonagenarian shares his secret to life.
5: I go to the doctor and they ask me what I do to get to be his age and do what I'm doing. I said, the only thing I can tell you is keep busy.
3: Spunk says he'll be at the Steam Corn Picnic Saturday, enjoying his time with fellow Post 260 members. For the Region News Team, I'm Mike Bonaventura.
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6: Alicia Tassone with the Region Traffic Update. We've got a crash being reported on the westbound side of the Indiana Toll Road just before the Portage Toll Plaza. So things jamming up there, westbound side of the Indiana Toll Road. Again, right as you approach the Portage Toll Plaza, some slowdowns there. We also have some delays on the westbound side of 8094 through the I-65 corridor, the usual heavy traffic continuing over towards Klein Avenue. 219-405-7743 is our hotline. Alicia Tassone with the Region Traffic Alert.
4: For northwest Indiana, a chance of showers and thunderstorms later in the day. Humid with highs in the lower 80s this afternoon. Southwest winds 5 to 10 miles per hour. Showers likely tonight with a chance of thunderstorms. Humid with lows in the mid-60s. Thursday, chance of showers and thunderstorms. Continued humid with highs in the upper 70s. Thursday night, a slight chance of showers and storms. Lows in the lower 60s. That's your region forecast.

stop growing, or is it me? Our car failed a couple times, he's probably sick of me. He said go easy on yourself, but what does that even mean? Sounds like good advice, but I just can't hear it right now.

0: Nick Jonas on the Regions playlist. It is Z1071. I'm Katie Day, and our question of the day we talk about around this time is a Would You Rather Wednesday. Today's Would You Rather Wednesday is based on personal experience here. Would you rather have a crying baby on your flight or an obnoxious loud group at a restaurant? Let us know. We're going to check in with you throughout the day on Z1071.
1: 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It brings the heat.
2: Temperatures are going to surge, and as a result, it's going to get hot around here.
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1: my good friend Brooke Hunter that you hear on this very radio station
0: to get to the bottom of this here. What do you think?
2: If I had to choose, honestly, I would choose flying with the crying baby.
0: Yeah?
2: Over a loud, you know, a loud obnoxious group. Yeah, I don't want to deal with that.
0: Well, I think on airplanes too, most flights, you like kind of prepare for the airplane noise.
2: Right. You know that it's a possibility that you could run into a crying baby on a plane.
0: Yeah.
2: But I mean, that's not, I don't think, as bad as like a group of, you know, four or five, maybe larger people who maybe have had too much to drink or they're being really loud. I don't know. I don't like that.
0: It's distracting.
2: Yeah.
0: I went to Galena, Illinois over the weekend.
2: Okay.
0: And my mom, my brother, and my mom's boyfriend and I, we were sitting at this restaurant. We were trying to enjoy the restaurant and each other. This one group behind us, group of seven, all like 30s and up.
2: Yeah.
0: Okay. They're adults. Were extremely loud. Like, they should have been cut off.
2: And that just ruins. I mean, you're going out, and I understand, you know, flights are expensive too, but this is something you want to do. You want to go out. You're spending, you know, probably a good amount of money on a meal, and then that ruins it.
0: And a baby, who knows? It could have been their first flight ever.
2: Right.
0: They don't know what that noise is in their ear.
2: And you know the other thing? Like, if you're on a flight with a baby, a lot of times, there'll be somebody else on the flight, whether it's a flight attendant or like another mom, who'll relieve the mom and take the baby and bounce it up and down the aisle, and then the baby's quiet.
0: Yeah.
2: So, you know? So I'd rather baby.
0: I'm definitely going with the baby too, but you can let us know what you think on Facebook
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0: Justin Timberlake on the Regions playlist, where we play the best and the very best of all the rest. I'm Katie Day.
1: And our question of the day is up on Facebook. Today's question is, would you rather Wednesday? Would you rather have a crying baby on your flight or an obnoxiously loud group at a restaurant? This is kind of a

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1: Abdul El-Sayed is the winner of Michigan's Democrat U.S. Senate primary. The progressive El-Sayed defeated establishment-backed Congresswoman Haley Stevens in a closely watched contest. In November, El-Sayed will face Republican Mike Rogers, who has the backing of President Trump. Wildfires are still raging in eastern Washington state. Three fires in the Spokane area led to over 60,000 people evacuating their homes over the last couple of days. The fires have burned thousands of acres, destroyed hundreds of structures, and are all still 0% contained. Some are starting to return to the remains of their houses, with many saying they plan to rebuild. Tomorrow, a man suspected of starting the Old Trails fire will be arraigned in court after making his first appearance yesterday. Severe thunderstorms are bearing down on millions across the Midwest. Storms are set to produce heavy rain across the region, with major cities like Chicago, St. Louis, and Kansas City all expected to get hit. A level 2 out of 4 flash flood risk is in place for much of the area. I'm Chris Caraggio.
2: In Gary, the Indiana Department of Transportation says Broadway interchange improvements begin next week. NDOT says ramp and lane closures will be in place at the 8094 Broadway interchange starting on or after Thursday, August 13th, and continuing through late November. During the closure, crews will reconfigure the entrance and exit ramps to eastbound Interstate 8094. NDOT says 4 lanes of traffic on the Borman Expressway will be open most of the time. Goodwill Industries of Michiana's Veterans Resource Network will be holding 2 stand-down events in the region. They're meant to help veterans access a variety of support services all in one place. Goodwill says at each stand-down, veterans and their families can connect with numerous veteran-specific organizations offering housing, health care, mental health, clothing, and food assistance, and other resources. One of the events is coming up August 15th at the LaPorte Civic Auditorium. Another is scheduled for September 19th in Porter County at Ivy Tech Community College in Valparaiso. In Illinois, Governor Pritzker is encouraging residents of the state to participate in the back-to-school state tax holiday. Pritzker says the tax holiday waives the state sales tax on back-to-school necessities from August 7th through the 16th.
3: Every child deserves to walk into the classroom on equal footing with every other child, with what they need to learn and grow.
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5: This is Region News Team Meteorologist Matt Wentz with a look at your forecast for Northwest Indiana. Scattered rain and rumbles mixed with some clouds and sun the remainder of the day. Overall, this cold front that's pushing through, I'm not anticipating severe weather with it, but we will have some downpours at times. Temperatures getting into the low to mid 80s this afternoon with high humidity. Tonight, we're down near 70 with some leftover showers, and this front will be slow to clear tomorrow, so we'll likely have lingering clouds, few leftover showers as well. Temperatures a little cooler behind the front in the upper 70s. We should clear things out nicely once we get towards Friday and Saturday. We'll have sunshine with a few clouds around. Temperatures in the mid-80s on Friday, low 80s on Saturday. And then we start to ramp up our afternoon and evening pop-up storm chance. Saturday, I've got about 20% in the afternoon and evening. Sunday, about 30%. Most hours will be dry this weekend. But once we get towards Monday, Tuesday, and Wednesday of next week, a new pattern kind of takes over where there's going to be a front that comes in and settles across Indiana. And overall, that could lead to rounds of showers and thunderstorms moving along that front. Heavy rain is possible as well. Exactly where that boundary sets up next week, though, still to be determined. It could be south of us or it could be over the region. But either way, we have a good shot at some storms Monday, Tuesday, Wednesday next week. We'll keep you posted on that. Until then, have a great rest of your day. I'm meteorologist Matt Wentz for Region News.

tonight. So the rumor is that Taylor Swift and Travis Kelce performed a song together at their wedding, which is really sweet. And I kind of want to hear the full version of that. At some point, hopefully, it's released as like a bonus track on a future album. But Travis Kelce is now reportedly inspired to create his own country album. Now, I'm not saying he can't sing. I'm not saying he can't do it. He has Taylor Swift in his corner, after all. But how is he supposed to do NFL and be on the Chiefs and succeed that in that field and then also work on this country album? You've heard of other athletes doing the same thing, like Jimmy Butler from the NBA and Pat McAfee, who you might know from ESPN. And I'm just wondering, when are we going to get a taste of these albums they've been working on? I had a

107.1. It's the Regents Playlist. I'm Katie, and right now we're about a quarter after 12, so maybe you're getting ready for lunch, but it's also time that we shout out the Regent birthdays. Happy birthday to several people.

0: shout-outs on Z107 come from the Z107 One FM Facebook page. If you or someone you know is celebrating a birthday, be sure to leave a comment on our daily birthday post on Facebook. 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

0: It's close by, has lots of water activities like the wave pool, body and tube slides, two river rides, and lots more. Plus, that's where the Beachman hangs out, and the Beachman knows water parks. We're east of I-65 on US 30 in Northwest Indiana. 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

Do you remember last year when KFC released a limited edition fried chicken flavored toothpaste? And now they have this new collaboration up their sleeves that some people are skeptical about. You're going to hear more about that with the Daily Fact in 7 minutes on Z1071.

0: This might be the best food combination to be created, or it's a recipe for disaster. I'm kind of in the middle here. Hey, it's Katie Day, and this is your favorite part of the day. It is time for the Daily Fact. What is the Daily Fact, you might ask? It's a fun bit of knowledge to pass along throughout the workday to break the ice with your friends and coworkers. And I need to know if you're feeling brave enough to try this one. Here it is, the Daily Fact. Did you know that Oreo and KFC have teamed up to create a fried chicken flavored cookie? Yes, you heard that right. It looks like a normal Oreo cookie, but instead of the sweet cream filling, it's got a center that's supposed to taste like KFC's 11 herbs and spices. Right now, it's only available in China, but I have so many questions. Like, are we dunking this in milk or gravy? And when will we see this on our shelves here at Strack and Van Til or Town and Country? That's your Daily Fact.
1: Spotlight on health. The World Health Organization is warning folks of the health risks associated with wildfire smoke and offering tips to those impacted. Monica Nelson reports.
2: The smoke is made up of a mixture of gases and very small particles released when trees and vegetation burn. People exposed to wildfire smoke can experience coughing, eye and throat irritation, and headaches, with the smoke possibly leading to respiratory issues and making asthma worse. WHO officials say if you can smell the smoke, then it's present, and steps should be taken to reduce exposure. The organization recommends staying indoors. Don't use fans or air conditioners that draw air from outside, and wear an N95 mask if outside. I'm Monica Nelson.
1: Doctors are diagnosing patients after years of symptoms have stumped them thanks to artificial intelligence. Mark Mayfield explains.
3: Researchers from OpenAI and Boston's Children's Hospital took data from 18 patients and plugged the data into a newly developed AI model that led to a diagnosis that was confirmed by a lab. Researchers hope the new model will be able to help scores of Americans who have rare diseases or health issues. The study is in the New England Journal of Medicine. I'm Mark Mayfield.
1: The shingles vaccine may provide significant protection from dementia in older adults, according to a study out of Brown University School of Public Health in Rhode Island. The lead author, Dr. Kaylee Hughes, found that 1 in 17 dementia cases could possibly be prevented by shingles vaccination. It's an important finding because, according to the CDC, 99% of Americans born in 1980 or earlier had chickenpox, which is caused by the varicella zoster virus, which triggers both chickenpox and shingles. 1 million people in the U.S. develop shingles every year when that childhood virus becomes reactivated, officials say. The study is published in the Annals of Internal Medicine. The university says the findings are based on an analysis of health records and Medicaid data from over 500,000 adults age 66 and older who were admitted to skilled nursing facilities for short or long-term care. Your forecast for the region coming up. I'm Laura Voluschko. For northwest Indiana, humid today. Chance of showers and thunderstorms late. Highs in the lower 80s. Winds out of the southwest 5 to 10 miles per hour. Showers likely tonight. Chance of thunderstorms as well. Humid with lows in the mid-60s. Thursday, a chance of showers and thunderstorms throughout the day. Humid with highs in the upper 70s. North winds tomorrow around 5 miles per hour. Slight chance of showers and thunderstorms Thursday night. Lows in the lower 60s.

0: 1/3 of people admit that they never clean this, and I think I'm scarred. 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

0: When you hear how many people avoid cleaning this, you might become a neat freak.
1: It's a stat attack. I can't believe it.
0: Hey, it's Katie Day, and 1/3 of people admit that they never clean this. What do you think this could be? We're taking your guesses on Facebook, and Vicky in Chesterton says the top of the fridge. Good guess. Betty in Valparaiso said door handles, and Charles in East Chicago said your cell phone. A lot of great guesses that, honestly, a good reminder I need to go clean. But the answer is actually 1/3 of people admit that they never clean their computer keyboard. And I wouldn't say I'm a germaphobe, but I clean the keyboard in the studio every single morning as soon as I get to work. It's like the first thing I do, even before a sip of coffee. So if that makes me a neat freak, then I guess so be it.
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2: Abdul El-Sayed is the winner of Michigan's Democrat U.S. Senate primary. The progressive El-Sayed defeated establishment-backed Congresswoman Haley Stevens in a closely watched contest. In November, El-Sayed will face Republican Mike Rogers, who has the backing of President Trump. Wildfires are still raging in eastern Washington state. Three fires in the Spokane area led to over 60,000 people evacuating their homes over the last couple of days. The fires have burned thousands of acres, destroyed hundreds of structures, and are all still 0% contained. Some are starting to return to the remains of their houses, with many saying they plan to rebuild. Tomorrow, a man suspected of starting the Old Trails fire will be arraigned in court after making his first appearance yesterday. President Trump is now in Las Vegas, where he'll be speaking later today. It comes after President Trump's brief fundraising trip to Los Angeles. His trip came after it was reported that a man had been arrested in L.A. after appearing to be monitoring security and planning activities leading up to the president's arrival. I'm Chris Caraggio.
3: Police departments across Northwest Indiana celebrated National Night Out 2026 Tuesday night with a variety of events. The National Night Out website says the event, held the first Tuesday in August, provides a sense of community as it enhances the relationship between neighbors and law enforcement, and is now in its 43rd year. In Merrillville, Ange Rayen will be welcoming students back next week, nearly 2 months to the day after the campus was hit by a tornado. Officials say Ange Rayen sustained significant roof damage, downed trees, and broken glass. In a Facebook post showing the new sign replacing the one damaged in the June 11th storm, the high school said work continues as they remain on schedule for the regularly scheduled start of the 2026-2027 school year. Freshman orientation is August 12th. The first day of school is August 13th. In Northeast Illinois, a new Trader Joe's is coming to the Chicago area. The company's website says they're bringing the store to Joliet. Opening soon, date to be determined. They have several grocery stores in Chicago and the suburbs, and Indiana stores in South Bend, Fort Wayne, and Indianapolis. Officials with Trader Joe's say typically they add news about a new store opening on their website 3 to 6 months prior to the opening. For the Region News Team, I'm Mike Bonaventura.
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3: For Northwest Indiana, a chance of showers this afternoon. We'll hit our high of 84. Tonight, showers likely, low of 68. For tomorrow, a slight chance of showers early in the day, a slight chance of thunderstorms later in the day, high in the middle 70s. Thursday night, a slight chance of thunderstorms, then a slight chance of showers later in the evening, a low of 63. That's your Northwest Indiana forecast.

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0: Flo Rida on the Regions playlist, Z1071. It's crazy to think that he was just here like a week ago. Time flies when you're having fun. But Jamie, were you able to go to the Flo Rida concert?
1: I was not. My daughter got married the next day.
0: Oh, congratulations.
1: Thank you.
0: Wow. Okay, so you missed the Flo Rida concert, but are you going to see Lee Bryce opening night of the Lake County Fair?
1: Yes, tomorrow night.
0: All right, Jamie, we're going to look for you. Stop by and say hi to the Z107 team at the Lake County Fair this weekend.

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it has been such a struggle to stand out in the job market as of late that people were trying to get tattooed to make an impression on the CEO. 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

0: You're listening to The Region's Playlist, Z1071. I'm Katie Day, and hopefully this spares you from the inevitable social media scroll later today. The Wi-Fi may be free, but it could be at risk. Microsoft has issued a security warning about hotel Wi-Fi. The company says that Russian hackers are using phony sign-in pages to break into accounts. As of right now, they say that we should assume public and hotel Wi-Fi networks might not be trustworthy. And all this time, hotels thought the biggest threat was me stealing a 2-ounce bottle of conditioner. But as it turns out, they should have been worried about Wi-Fi hackers stealing our information. Now, all Marvel fans remember this scene in Avengers Infinity War.
1: You should have gone for the head.
0: We thought that the Thanos snap was just a horrific fictional depiction of what can happen on the big screen. But now get this. Scientists say that Earth's population may need to halve itself to 4 billion in order to save the planet. Talk about a lot of pressure. This new study shared by the Daily Mail suggests that gradually reducing the number of people on Earth over the next 200 years could create a much more sustainable future. Not by getting rid of people the way Thanos did, but through falling birth rates. They say that fewer people could mean less pressure on resources, lower emissions, and more space for wildlife. And since everything's so expensive right now, I doubt that we'll see a baby boom anytime soon. The job market has officially gotten out of control. A San Francisco tech CEO is apologizing after offering job interviews to applicants that were willing to get tattooed at a company event, which sounds a little crazy, but 7 people actually did it. So they obviously wanted to make an impression. Some of them even got the company logo tattooed on their body, but the whole stunt has caused quite a bit of backlash. So the CEO has offered to pay for the tattoo removal, which is good, but I can't really judge since I've once spent $90 sending gourmet cookies to a company in hopes of standing out, and I didn't even get a thank you. And speaking of food, Portillo's has a new summer shake flavor, and it is Dr. Pepper.
2: Dr. Pepper, baby, is good and nice to
0: do. This Dr. Pepper shake mixes the Portillo famous vanilla shake with the soda, and bonus, you can also get the cake version of this, which includes Portillo's famous delicious chocolate cake mixed in. It's only available for a limited time, but if you're feeling hot dogs for lunch with a side of dessert, maybe we should meet up at Portillo's later today. It went viral and we spiraled right here on Z1071.
3: In Lake Station, Indiana American Water said crews were working last night and this morning on making repairs after a water main break near Ripley Street and Central Avenue. About 2,000 customers were expected to be affected. Company said customers in the impacted area would be under a boil water advisory while required testing is completed, and once it confirms all water quality standards have been met, the advisory will be lifted and customers will be notified. To stay informed about service advisories, outages, and other updates, the company said customers can sign up for alerts through their My Water account and visit the alert section of Indiana American Water's website for the latest information. In Illinois, Lansing Mayor Brian Hardy has issued a proclamation of disaster in response to the tornado that impacted the community last week. The proclamation recognizes the dedication of village employees, first responders, utility crews, volunteers, partner agencies, businesses, local leaders, and residents who supported Lansing's recovery. The National Weather Service says an EF1 tornado damaged homes and trees during severe storms July 27th, and 2 minor injuries were reported in Lansing as a result of the tornado. In entertainment news, Ted Lasso is back. Daria Albinger has more.
4: 3 years later, the wait is over.
5: Oi, welcome back. It's good to see you.
6: You too.
4: The fourth season of Ted Lasso returns to Apple TV Plus, with the first of 10 episodes being released today. Jason Sudeikis returns as the college football coach turned soccer coach, who now leads a women's team.
3: We'll update you on the weather coming up next for the Region News Team. I'm Mike Bonaventura. For Northwest Indiana, a chance of showers this afternoon. We'll hit our high of 84. Tonight, showers likely, low of 68. For tomorrow, a slight chance of showers early in the day, a slight chance of thunderstorms later in the day, high in the middle 70s. Thursday night, a slight chance of thunderstorms, then a slight chance of showers later in the evening, a low of 63. That's your Northwest Indiana forecast.

0: This may not technically be illegal, but it is a workplace crime nonetheless. And the culprit is still running loose, even though the evidence is very loud. 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

0: There are some things that every adult should know, and how to utilize a Kleenex is one of them. Alas, there is a booger bandit running rampant at my boyfriend's workplace. It's Katie Day, and one of his supervisors discovered this horrific sight when using the staff-only bathroom earlier this week. Right next to the toilet, there's this cabinet, and someone, instead of using a Kleenex, decided to wipe their boogies on this particular cabinet. Now, I unfortunately had to see a picture of this piece of work because it popped up on my boyfriend's email, and the two of us were trying to brainstorm who it could be doing such an awful thing. But I don't think anyone is any closer to figuring it out. Though, if you ask me, the bigger mystery is, why didn't they just use a Kleenex when they sit right on top of the desecrated cabinet?
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2: Wildfires are still raging in Washington state. Three fires in the Spokane area led to over 60,000 people evacuating their homes over the last couple of days. The fires have burned thousands of acres, destroyed hundreds of structures, and are all still 0% contained. Tomorrow, a man suspected of starting the Old Trails fire will be arraigned in court after making his first appearance yesterday. Abdul El-Sayed is heading to the midterms in November after winning Michigan's Democrat U.S. Senate primary. The progressive defeated establishment-backed Congresswoman Haley Stevens in a closely watched contest. El-Sayed will face Republican Mike Rogers, who has the backing of President Trump. Spider-Man Brand New Day is now the highest-grossing film of the year. The fourth installment in the Tom Holland-led franchise has made over $1.1

0: $1 billion at the global box office in just 7 days. It comes as the movie made $42 million yesterday, breaking Spider-Man No Way Home's record of $39 million in 2021. I'm Chris Caruncio.
1: A record 38 public school districts in Indiana, including several in the region, will be asking voters to approve property tax referendums in the November election. The state website shows the list includes Crown Point, River Forest, Whiting, Tri-Creek, Michigan City, Porter Township, Union Township, Culver Community, and Oregon Davis. A new state law approved in 2025 restricts school referendums to once every 2 years instead of twice a year. Districts that aren't seeking levies this year will have to wait until November 2028. In Hammond, Purdue University Northwest Tuesday held a ribbon cutting for their newest dorm. Construction had been underway at the northeast corner of 173rd Street and Woodmar Avenue since April 2025 on Calumet Hall. PNW says the name celebrates the geographic and cultural heritage of the region, home to the Grand Calumet and Little Calumet Rivers. PNW, which has campuses in Hammond and Westville, says the building, its third residence hall, will provide 150 beds, a common kitchen, laundry facilities, student study areas, and a student lounge. For the Region News Team, I'm Mike Bonaventura.
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3: Alicia Tassone with the Region Traffic Alert. We've got some heavy traffic on the westbound side of 8094 through the I-65 corridor past Broadway. So be careful there. And then you're also going to be hitting the bricks again near Klein Avenue. Some heavy traffic. We do have a report to Division Road and Smoke Road of crews doing some work in the Velpo area as you come over that hill on Smoke Road, so be very, very careful there. Division and Smoke Road in Velpo. 219-405-7743 is our hotline. Alicia Tassone with a region traffic alert.
1: For Northwest Indiana, a chance of showers this afternoon. We'll hit our high of 84. Tonight, showers likely, low of 68. For tomorrow, a slight chance of showers early in the day, a slight chance of thunderstorms later in the day, high in the middle 70s. Thursday night, a slight chance of thunderstorms, then a slight chance of showers later in the evening, a low of 63. That's your Northwest Indiana forecast.

Super Bowl 2027 is actually going to land on Valentine's this year, so you might want to clear that up before we get too close to the date. But who's going to perform at the halftime show? A lot of people say it could be Miley Cyrus. It could be Justin Bieber. He seems to be the leading contender, and I could see why. I mean, he crushed it at the FIFA halftime show for the World Cup. Picture

some like it hot. Power Station on the Region's playlist. It's Z1071. Happy Wednesday to you. I'm Katie, and I am reminding you that you're halfway through the work week. It's someday, hooray!

0: Let's see. The question of the day is going to go up on Facebook here. We're talking about it. Would you rather have a crying baby on your flight or an obnoxiously loud group at the restaurant right behind you? You can let us know your choice on Facebook at Z1071. And we're halfway through the week. Like I said, we're giving you something to look forward to. Lake County Fair, of course, kicks off tomorrow. And we're bringing you some relief to your wallet this weekend. More on that next on Z107.
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the work week feels like a lot, almost like you don't know how you can keep going on because it's just become so tough to get through the work week and do the things that you need to do. 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Because one, we are in this with you on Z1071, keeping you company on the job, even when you're sad and stressed and just overwhelmed. 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
0: 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And today it's a double down that I'm telling you about. 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They've got delightful breakfast and brunch, okay? 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Hangar Grill Pub in La Crosse is an aviation-themed family restaurant. They serve breakfast, lunch, and dinner, and it's crafted with the finest of ingredients. Plus, they've got cocktails and beers for the adults, as long as they're not driving. And they're open Tuesday through Sunday at the corner of U.S. 421 and State Road 8. If you've never heard of either of those places, or maybe you heard of them, but you never made it out there, Blueberry Hill Pancake House in Portage and Hangar Grill Pub in La Crosse, this is the perfect time to not only support a local business, but to also try something new for half price. 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
2: In Illinois, state officials say they're taking action to protect consumers in the state from unfair home and auto insurance rates. Governor Pritzker signed two bills into law that give the Illinois Department of Insurance the authority to review and reject unfair auto and home insurance rates.
3: With my signature today, Illinois will begin requiring insurers to transparently justify proposed rate increases, and we are empowering regulators to fight unfair and arbitrary hikes.
2: The laws also ban insurers from increasing rates on Illinois policyholders to cover losses associated with out-of-state disasters, including hurricanes and wildfires. A cancer-fighting chewing gum developed at the University of Pennsylvania Dental School has been found to nearly eliminate human papillomavirus. Tammy Trujillo has details.
4: That's a virus associated with head and neck cancer. Dr. Henry Daniel says this bioengineered gum cuts HVP levels in the mouth by up to 93% and doesn't seem to harm beneficial bacteria. That raises hope, he says, for a safer and more affordable cancer-fighting therapy. I'm Tammy Trujillo.
2: A look at the region weather is next for the Region News Team. I'm Mike Bonaventura. For Northwest Indiana, heavy rain and patchy fog tonight. Low of 68 tomorrow. A slight chance of thunderstorms and patchy fog with a high of 78. Thursday night, a slight chance of showers. Then mostly cloudy, a low in the middle 60s. And Friday, mostly cloudy, a slight chance of showers later in the day with a high of 83. Down to 67 Friday night with another chance of showers. And that's your Northwest Indiana forecast.

0: Sky on Z1071. It's the Regions Playlist. I'm Katie, and our question of the day is a Would You Rather Wednesday. Today's question is, would you rather deal with a crying baby on a flight, or would you rather have to sit next to an obnoxiously loud group at a restaurant? You can let us know on Facebook. We're going to read some of your answers and check in with you next.
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so, cause you're the only one for me, I'm never gonna say no. I found me an angel, I can see it in your halo. Have you ever dreamt what we could do? Have you ever sent an I love you? I've never felt the feelings that I feel for you. So maybe we could make a we of me and you. I'ma treat you right tonight, let's make it last forever. I promise you that no one else will ever treat you better. And if you don't believe me, please see I don't need no effort. All you gotta do is flip that switch before we bet.

0: to deal with a crying baby on an airplane, or would you rather deal with an obnoxiously loud group at a restaurant behind you? You can let us know on Facebook or call us 219-980-2577. What do you have to say, Jake?
1: I would say loud group at a restaurant, because at least with the restaurant, you can leak.
0: That is true. You could always just get up and walk right out. But don't you think that the people at the restaurant should know better?
1: Yeah. The thing, it also depends on where you are in a restaurant. Because, like, if you're far away from them, then it probably won't be as bad, you know?
0: Yeah. I don't know. I kind of feel bad for the baby, because babies, I feel like, are often, whenever we see them on a flight and they're crying, it's likely one of their first flights ever. So I feel like they're having these, you know, when your ears pop on a plane, they probably have never felt that before, and they're crying because it's, like, this weird, uncomfortable feeling.
1: Yeah.
0: But you do make an interesting point, because if you are 10,000 feet in the air, you can't really just bail.
1: Yeah, unless you skydive, but they mean that, like, not everyone carries a parachute all times.
0: I have never boarded a plane with a parachute. I'd probably be more than a little concerned if I saw the person next to me with one.
1: That would be insane.
0: Well, you can let us know for Would You Rather Wednesday. Would you rather have a crying baby on your flight or an obnoxiously loud group near you at a restaurant? Let us know on Facebook at Z107.
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I'm Katie Day, and our question of the day is up on Facebook at Z1071. Today's question is, oh, would you rather Wednesday? Would you rather have

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2: Some containment has finally been made in the wildfires burning in the Spokane, Washington area. Officials say they reached between 5 and 13% containment on three fires and were making steady progress aided by cooler weather. The fires led to over 60,000 people evacuating their homes over the last couple of days. The blazes have burned thousands of acres and destroyed hundreds of structures. Tomorrow, a man suspected of starting the Old Trails fire will be arraigned in court after making his first appearance yesterday. Progressive Abdul El Said has won Michigan's Democrat U.S. Senate primary to move on to November. He defeated establishment-backed Congresswoman Haley Stevens in a closely watched contest. El Said will now face Republican Mike Rogers, who has the backing of President Trump. Severe thunderstorms are coming down on millions across the Midwest. Heavy rain is set to be produced across the region, with Chicago, St. Louis, and Kansas City all expected to get hit. I'm Chris Caraggio.
3: In Valparaiso, the city has launched a new online neighborhood hub, updating the previous neighborhood directory with an interactive map, neighborhood profiles, and easy access to local resources. Community Engagement Director Maggie Clifton says the new neighborhood hub is an excellent way to connect with your own neighbors, as well as neighborhoods citywide. The hub currently includes 54 neighborhoods. There's a link on the community engagement page at the City of Valparaiso's

0: website. In Portage, American Legion Post 260 is holding their annual Steam Corn Picnic this Saturday, August 8th. Post Commander John Kyle.
1: We have a beer garden. We're grilling hamburgers, hot dogs, lots of food. Bags tournament going on. We have a bounce house for the kids. You know, we have, like I said, also have soda for the kids, water. We have a live band that goes on for the whole day, plus the steam corn. You know, they have that going on all day long.
0: Commander Kyle says they have 40 bushels of corn ready to steam for the public's enjoyment. The event begins at noon at 5675 Mulberry Avenue in Portage. For the Region News team, I'm Mike Bonaventura.
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3: Alicia, to some of the region traffic alert tips are letting us know the outbound Bishop Ford starting to back up with a stalled vehicle just before 159th River Oaks Drive. We have traffic stacked up due to that stalled vehicle in the right lane outbound on the Bishop Ford, so you want to stay out of the right lane. We still have traffic really slow moving along the westbound Borman approaching I-65 and continuing through that corridor and all the way past Klein Avenue. Traffic backed up as well down onto northbound 65 onto the merge ramp there. 219-405-7743 is our hotline. Alicia Tassone with a region traffic alert.
0: For Northwest Indiana, heavy rain and patchy fog tonight. Low of 68 tomorrow. A slight chance of thunderstorms and patchy fog with a high of 78. Thursday night, a slight chance of showers. Then mostly cloudy, a low in the middle 60s. And Friday, mostly cloudy, a slight chance of showers later in the day with a high of 83. Down to 67 Friday night with another chance of showers. And that's your Northwest Indiana forecast.

0: on the playlist Z107. A happy Wednesday. Thanks for hanging out today. Let us be a part of your work day halfway through the work week on the downward slide towards the weekend. And it pains me to say that some schools were back in session today. Knox Community Schools, North Judson St. Pierre Schools, and New Prairie Corporation all going back today. Insanely too early, in my opinion. Gary Community Schools go back tomorrow. And then next week, pretty much Wednesday, is the day where a majority of schools go back, and then a few stragglers after that. But just way too early still, in my opinion, to be going back to school. I mean, at least we've got cruddy weather. Maybe that helps. We got to be back in school at the beginning of August. Rain moving in this afternoon, and that will continue through tonight. And scattered shower and storm chances, pop-up chances, really will continue through the weekend and into next week. Saturday looks to be dry as of right now, and that's good because Touch of Dutch is on Saturday. Velpo Kiwanis Corn Roast is on Saturday. Lake County Fair, of course, kicks off on Friday. So lots going on this weekend.
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0: Cause I gotta have faith. I gotta have faith. Because I gotta have faith, faith, faith. 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

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On a Would You Rather Wednesday today, would you rather forget your phone at home for a day or forget to wear deodorant for a day? I'm definitely going forgetting your phone at home for the day. That would probably be nice to do sometimes. What about you? Forget the phone or forget to wear deodorant? You can answer on our Facebook today with Would You Rather Wednesday.

0: I'm Mike Bonaventura with this region news spotlight from Portage. American Legion Post 260 is holding their annual steamed corn picnic this Saturday, August 8th. One of the post members is 98-year-old World War II veteran Walter Spunk, who signed up to join the Merchant Marine at 16 years old.
1: I didn't want to be a sailor, and I found out I could get in the Marine Corps at 17, and I said, if I'm lucky enough to make it home, I'll be 21 years old, I can do what I want to do, I won't have to ask anybody for help or anything. And luckily, the war ended before I could do any actions.
0: The Portage resident drove a truck for over 34 years and has been retired 37 years. The nonagenarian shares his secret to life.
1: I go to the doctor and they ask me what I do to get to be his age and do what I'm doing. I said, the only thing I can tell you is keep busy.
0: Spunk will be at the Steamed Corn Picnic Saturday, enjoying his time with fellow Post 260 members. For the Region News Team, I'm Mike Bonaventura.
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0: 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For Northwest Indiana, heavy rain tonight, patchy fog. We'll have winds about 5 to 10 miles per hour west-northwesterly, becoming light and variable later, with a low in the upper 60s. Tomorrow, a slight chance of showers and thunderstorms, also possible in the afternoon. Patchy fog, otherwise mostly cloudy, a high of 78. Southerly winds, 5 to 10 miles per hour, becoming westerly tomorrow afternoon. A 20% chance of showers.

0: Langley, Jews in Texas on the playlist, Z107. Thanks for hanging out today on your Wednesday work day. Tomorrow night's the big night at the Lake County Fairgrounds for their kickoff concert with country artists Lee Bryce and Ashley Cook. 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It will be KB and Mark Edward Willows, and then a combo of KB, Mark Edward Willows, and Bono through the remainder of the fair. You can actually find the full schedule at Z1071FM.com if there's somebody in particular you want to go say hey to at the Lake County Fair. At our T&M Tire, Ileana Heating and Air Conditioning Radio Cabin, that's provided by Yoder's Portable Buildings. You find us again just across the way from the Pig Race Arena, just across from the 4-H building at the Lake County Fairgrounds. We will have our daily 4-H roundup with our friend Amy Hine and interviews on the air, special reports twice an hour beginning on Friday, 3 to 6 p.m. Coverage and presentation of the Lake County Fair brought to you in part by Witten & Witten Attorneys, Cornacki Roofing and Contracting, and North Shore Health Centers.
1: Stuck in traffic on the Borman, backup on Dickey Road, construction on the toll road.
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0: But secretly, that I should keep anything I'm feeling inside buried extra deep.
1: Hey, this is Grace Gosted. 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
2: President Trump is set to speak in Las Vegas today. This comes after he made a brief fundraising stop in Los Angeles yesterday. He spent a little over 4 hours in California speaking at a Republican National Committee event at Trump National Golf Club in Rancho Palos Verdes. His trip came after it was reported that a man was arrested in L.A. after appearing to be monitoring security and planning activities leading up to the president's arrival. Some containment has finally been made in the wildfires burning in the Spokane, Washington area. Officials say they reached between 5 and 13% containment on three fires and were making steady progress aided by cooler weather. The fires led to over 60,000 people evacuating their homes over the last couple of days. The blazes have burned thousands of acres and destroyed hundreds of structures. Tomorrow, a man suspected of starting the Old Trails fire will be arraigned in court after making his first appearance yesterday. I'm Chris Caraggio.
3: A record 38 public school districts in Indiana, including several in the region, will be asking voters to approve property tax referendums in the November election. The state website shows the list includes Crown Point, River Forest, Whiting, Tri-Creek, Michigan City, Porter Township, Union Township, Culver Community, and Oregon Davis. A new state law approved in 2025 restricts school referendums to once every 2 years instead of twice a year. Districts that aren't seeking levies this year will have to wait until November 2028. In Hammond, Purdue University Northwest Tuesday held a ribbon cutting for their newest dorm. Construction had been underway at the northeast corner of 173rd Street and Woodmar Avenue since April 2025 on Calumet Hall. PNW says the name celebrates the geographic and cultural heritage of the region, home to the Grand Calumet and Little Calumet Rivers. PNW, which has campuses in Hammond and Westville, says the building, its third residence hall, will provide 150 beds, a common kitchen, laundry facilities, student study areas, and a student lounge. For the Region News Team, I'm Mike Bonaventura.
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5: Checking in on the roads, westbound side of 8094 from the Indiana Toll Road all the way over to Klein Avenue. Going to be moving under posted speeds, really jammed up as you approach I-65. Just crawling along there, and traffic is pretty stacked up down onto the ramp from northbound 65. Trying to merge on to the westbound Borman. We've got slowdowns eastbound 8094 right around Calumet Avenue towards Kennedy, then again approaching Grant Street. And then southbound side of I-65, watch out for some delays off of 8094 and down towards 49th Avenue with some moderate volume. Southbound side of Klein Avenue, stop and go, hitting the brakes down from Chicago Avenue to 15th Avenue with the ongoing road work. Illinois side outbound on the Bishop Ford, we've got delays with road work from 115th down towards Sibley. US 30, just typical volume through the Dyer, Schererville, and Merrillville areas. State Road 2, again, watch out for the temporary traffic signals holding things up between 600 North and US 6 headed towards Westville. A reminder that 109th Avenue or 100 South is closed between Porter and Lake Counties, between County Line Road and 725 West. 109th, 100 South is closed. 219-405-7743 is our hotline. Only call when safe to do so. Alicia Tassone, Region News Team Traffic.

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1: For Northwest Indiana, a chance of showers and thunderstorms likely early this evening. Some of the storms could produce some heavy rainfall. Patchy fog overnight, otherwise cloudy, low around 68. So we'll start the day with some patchy fog and a slight chance of showers, otherwise mostly cloudy with a high of 78. A chance of showers Thursday night, low 65, and a chance of showers in the afternoon Friday, partly sunny, high 83. That's your Northwest Indiana forecast.

0: Crowded House on the playlist Z107. It is the Coffee Creek Farmers Market night in Chesterton going on until 7 o'clock with all kinds of local produce and vendors, fresh handmade products. 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Celeste, Maple, and Sox are looking for their forever homes from the Porter County Animal Shelter. They are all adoptable, and one of them just took a real liking to Katie. I don't know, maybe she needs a cat. You can check them out over on our Facebook and Instagram at Z107.1FM, and maybe you're looking to adopt one, two, or all three of those kitties.
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0: We'll have that sunroof closed tonight. Rain is getting closer. It's Nikki Yore on the playlist, Z107. We've got your region news break. Check on the forecast coming up. Would you rather Wednesday on our Facebook today? Would you rather forget your phone at home for a day or forget to wear deodorant? Most people going with forget to wear deodorant. Brenda says, forget my phone, which I seem to do every once in a while. What about you? Would you rather forget your phone at home for a day or forget to wear deodorant for a day?
1: I know it's a bad idea, but how can I help myself? Been inside for most this year, and I thought.

0: In Illinois, state officials say they're taking action to protect consumers in the state from unfair home and auto insurance rates. Governor Pritzker signed two bills into law that give the Illinois Department of Insurance the authority to review and reject unfair auto and home insurance rates.
1: With my signature today, Illinois will begin requiring insurers to transparently justify proposed rate increases, and we are empowering regulators to fight unfair and arbitrary hikes.
0: The laws also ban insurers from increasing rates on Illinois policyholders to cover losses associated with out-of-state disasters, including hurricanes and wildfires. A cancer-fighting chewing gum developed at the University of Pennsylvania Dental School has been found to nearly eliminate human papillomavirus. Tammy Trujillo has details.
2: That's a virus associated with head and neck cancer. Dr. Henry Daniel says this bioengineered gum cuts HVP levels in the mouth by up to 93% and doesn't seem to harm beneficial bacteria. That raises hope, he says, for a safer, more affordable cancer-fighting therapy. I'm Tammy Trujillo.
0: A look at the region weather is next for the Region News Team. I'm Mike Bonaventura.
3: Checking in on the roads, westbound side of 8094, still finding heavy traffic starting right around the toll road and continuing towards Kennedy Avenue. Again, still really jammed up through that I-65 corridor crawling along, so be careful there. And backed up down onto the ramp from northbound 65. Eastbound, still some on and off delays starting right around Indianapolis Boulevard and continuing towards Burr Street. We've got some slowdowns along the southbound side of Klein with the road work down from Chicago Avenue to 15th Avenue. Heavy traffic as well along U.S. 30 through the Dyer-Sherrillville area, eastbound especially near the state line, and then lots of heavy traffic as well in the Maryville area between 55 and the area of the mall. Over on the Illinois side, we've got roadwork delays outbound Bishop Ford from 115th down to Sibley. Also jam-ups along the eastbound side of the tri-state coming from I-80 past Halsted Street. State Road 2 again between Valpo and Westville between 600 North and the roundabout. We've got the temporary traffic signal and traffic down to one lane there. In that same area, starting next week, Monday, State Road 2 will be reduced to one lane between 600 North and Old State Road 2 for a bridge deck project over the railroad crossing, and there will be another set of temporary traffic signals there. 219-405-7743 is our traffic hotline. Only call when safe to do so. South Shore Trains reporting on time. Alicia Tassone, Region News Team Traffic.

for Northwest Indiana. Heavy rain and patchy fog tonight. Low of 68 tomorrow. A slight chance of thunderstorms and patchy fog with a high of 78. Thursday night, a slight chance of showers. Then mostly cloudy, a low in the middle 60s. And Friday, mostly cloudy, a slight chance of showers later in the day with a high of 83. Down to 67 Friday night with another chance of showers. And that's your Northwest Indiana forecast.

0: Niall Horan on the playlist, Z107. Thanks for hanging out today. It's Alicia. Hope you're having a nice, relaxing Wednesday afternoon. If you're out of work for the day or you are counting down the minutes until it is time to go, or the kids, I'm sure we're counting down the seconds for the bell to ring today. Knox Community Schools, North Judson, San Pierre, and New Prairie all went back today. I'm pretty sure the earliest that we ever went back to school was somewhere around the 19th of August. That is my mom's birthday. So usually it was somewhere there or later that we went back to school. Never this early. To me, if you're going back on August 5th, you should be getting out on May 5th. So I don't know if they get out really early. 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What was your favorite thing to go back to school shopping for? 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
0: Z107.1. Alicia, just on with the region traffic update. Rain moving into the region, really slowing things down now near the state line and continuing areas basically west of I-65 along 8094 in both directions. Illinois Expressways, US 30 through the Dyer, Schererville, Merrillville areas. And again, all roads there in the northern portions of Lake County getting affected by the rain moving in. So may need to reduce your speed. Have your headlights on. 219-405-7743 is our hotline. Alicia Tassone with the region traffic update.
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0: Beyonce on the playlist is Z107. Coming up on Friday, August 28th, it's Vet Rock on the front lawn of the First United Methodist Church in Crown Point. 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

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How bizarre.

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3: President Trump is delivering a campaign-style speech about the economy in Las Vegas today. He spoke in Southern California yesterday, and just before he

0: arrived. Authorities revealed an armed man had been arrested in Los Angeles after scoping security before the president's arrival at Trump National Golf Club. Firefighters are making progress as they battle the wildfires in Spokane, Washington. Officials say they reached between 5 and 13% containment on the three fires, aided by cool weather. Tomorrow, a man suspected of starting the Old Trails fire will be arraigned in court. The Michigan Senate race is now on after Abdul El-Sayed won the state's Democrat U.S. Senate primary last night. El-Sayed will face Republican Mike Rogers. We might only see seven more named storms during this quiet Atlantic hurricane season. Colorado State University researchers updated their forecast, which calls for a well below average season. They're maintaining their July projections of nine named storms, with four becoming hurricanes and just one a major hurricane. I'm Chris Garagio.
1: Police departments across Northwest Indiana celebrated National Night Out 2026 Tuesday night with a variety of events. The National Night Out website says the event, held the first Tuesday in August, provides a sense of community as it enhances the relationship between neighbors and law enforcement, and is now in its 43rd year. In Merrillville, Ange Rayen will be welcoming students back next week, nearly 2 months to the day after the campus was hit by a tornado. Officials say Ange Rayen sustained significant roof damage, downed trees, and broken glass. In a Facebook post showing the new sign replacing the one damaged in the June 11th storm, the high school said work continues as they remain on schedule for the regularly scheduled start of the 2026-2027 school year. Freshman orientation is August 12th. The first day of school is August 13th. In Northeast Illinois, a new Trader Joe's is coming to the Chicago area. The company's website says they're bringing the store to Joliet. Opening soon, date to be determined. They have several grocery stores in Chicago and the suburbs, and Indiana stores in South Bend, Fort Wayne, and Indianapolis. Officials with Trader Joe's say typically they had news about a new store opening on their website 3 to 6 months prior to the opening. For the Region News Team, I'm Mike Bonaventura.
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3: The rain really coming down out there, causing problems on our roadways. Heavy rain coming down in northern portions of Lake County, north of US 231, and getting closer to moving into Newton County as well. Heavy traffic on 8094 in both directions. Westbound starts around the toll road, and then both directions from I-65 across the state line. We've got a crash being reported on the westbound side of 8094 just before Burr Street. And southbound I-65, you're going to be hitting the brakes just off of 8094 eastbound past Ridge Road. Northbound delays start around 61st Avenue and continue up towards 8094. We also have a northbound I-65 crash off to the left shoulder just before US 231 in Crown Point. Heavy traffic on the Indiana Toll Road in Lake County, areas from Klein Avenue on towards the state line. Southbound side of Klein really slowing it down, stop and go from Chicago Avenue down to 15th Avenue with the road work. US 30 between Dyer and Merrillville. Again, watch out for heavy traffic. Light to light traffic just really backing up. Indianapolis Boulevard as well, heavy between 8094 and US 30. We've got some heavy traffic along US 231 in the Crown Point and St. John areas between 41 and the Crown Point Square. Over on the Illinois side, outbound Bishop Ford, slow and go down from 115th to Sibley. Again, we've got ongoing road work and the rain really slowing things down. Make sure you have your headlights on. 219-405-7743 is our hotline. Only call when safe to do so. South Shore Trains reporting on time. Alicia Tassone, Region News Team Traffic.
1: For Northwest Indiana, heavy rain tonight, patchy fog. We'll have winds about 5 to 10 miles per hour west-northwesterly, becoming light and variable later, with a low in the upper 60s. Tomorrow, a slight chance of showers and thunderstorms, also possible in the afternoon. Patchy fog, otherwise mostly cloudy, a high of 78. Southerly winds, 5 to 10 miles per hour, becoming westerly tomorrow afternoon. A 20% chance of showers tomorrow night, mostly cloudy, low 65.

0: Jonas Brothers on the playlist for your ride home. It's Z107. I hope you're out of work for the day. Check Wednesday off the work week list. Speaking of Jonas Brothers, one of the Jonas Brothers is going to be a coach on season 31 of The Voice. Season 30 is this fall. Country artists Riley Green and Queen Latifah will be new, joining Kelly Clarkson and Adam Levine. But they've already announced the season for next year, and it's going to be a little bit different. Season 31 will be The Voice Celebrity. Kiki Palmer will host instead of Carson Daly. NBC loves her. And three coaches will be Joe Jonas, Queen Latifah, and Riley Green. The season will swap just regular people for a wide range of celebrities, including actors, musicians, influencers, athletes, and reality TV stars, all competing. It will air sometime in 2027. That will be very interesting. You know who I guarantee will be on The Voice Celebrity Edition? Jimmy Fallon, 100%, and he'll probably win too.
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There's Pink on the playlist, Z107. You know, Pink actually ties into the next story. I'm going to tell you coming up after you read your news break, not Pink the singer, but Pink the color. It ties into a way that singles in Finland can find a partner, or at least find a date. It's very interesting. We're going to talk about it on the way. Incubus on the playlist, news, traffic, weather, sports, for Northwest Indiana coming up.

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1: I'm Mike Bonaventura with this region news spotlight from Portage. American Legion Post 260 is holding their annual steamed corn picnic this Saturday, August 8th. One of the post members is 98-year-old World War II veteran Walter Spunk, who signed up to join the Merchant Marine at 16 years old.
2: I didn't want to be a sailor, and I found out I could get in the Marine Corps at 17, and I said, if I'm lucky enough to make it home, I'll be 21 years old, I can do what I want to do, I won't have to ask anybody for help or anything. And luckily, the war ended before I could do any actions.
1: The Portage resident drove a truck for over 34 years and has been retired 37 years. The nonagenarian shares his secret to life.
2: I go to the doctor and they ask me what I do to get to be his age and do what I'm doing. I said, the only thing I can tell you is keep busy.
1: Spunk will be at the steamed corn picnic Saturday enjoying his time with fellow Post 260 members. For the Region News team, I'm Mike Bonaventura.
3: Rain really coming down out there, slowing things down along 8094 between the state line and on to I-94 all the way into the Chesterton area near State Road 49. Going to be moving very slowly there with the rain. Both directions, we've got very heavy traffic westbound on 8094 with a crash being reported just before I-65. So be careful there on the westbound side of 8094 for that crash. We've got slowdowns on I-65, mainly northbound areas from US 30 on north. Traffic is really stacked up along US 30 from 41 in the Schererville area. Not sure if we maybe have a traffic signal outage or some flooding concerns, but traffic is backed up both directions of US 30, well past US 41 in the Schererville area. And we also have some delays US 30 as you're headed towards Valpo between about 600 west and 475 west, light to light there. Some heavy traffic areas along the Indiana Toll Road as well between State Road 49 and the Portage Toll Plaza. Klein Avenue, usual delays from north of the toll road down to 8094. Again, make sure you have your headlights on with the rain coming down out there. 219-405-7743 is our hotline. Only call when safe to do so. Alicia Tassone, Region News Team Traffic.
1: For Northwest Indiana, a chance of showers and thunderstorms likely early this evening. Some of the storms could produce some heavy rainfall. Patchy fog overnight, otherwise cloudy, a low around 68. So we'll start the day with some patchy fog and a slight chance of showers, otherwise mostly cloudy with a high of 78. A chance of showers Thursday night, low 65, and a chance of showers in the afternoon Friday, partly sunny, high 83. That's your Northwest Indiana forecast.
4: Last night at Fenway Park, Caleb Durbin hit a grand slam. Wilyer Abreu launched a pair of solo homers, and the Boston Red Sox extended their winning streak to six games with a 14-2 victory over the White Sox. Davis Martin allowed nine runs.

0: 10 hits for the Sox. Tonight, Sean Burke will pitch against the Red Sox. Last night at Wrigley Field.
1: Scuba to Swanson. Jumps on the first pitch. Blasts it to left center field and ties it up.
2: Dansby Swanson ready for it. Absolutely ambushing that pitch.
0: Dansby Swanson connected for a solo homer. Nico Hoerner also went deep in the eighth inning. And the Cubs went on to beat the first place Los Angeles Dodgers 5-1. Nico Hoerner.
3: Nothing super out of the ordinary. Just solid defense all around. I feel like we throw strikes. Play good defense. We had some timely hittings. We had some power. We had some walks. Just a nice mix of everything. Stolen bases. I feel like we're a team that can win in every kind of way, and just good, solid all-around wins.
0: The Cubs and the Dodgers played earlier today,
4: and the Cubs swept the series, winning 7-6.
0: WNBA tonight, the Chicago Sky will host the Los Angeles Sparks. Last night in Milwaukee, the Gary South Shore Railcats defeated the Milwaukee Milkmen 8-2. The two teams play again tonight. The Chicago Bears and Darnell Wright have agreed on a four-year, $116 million deal with $93 million in guaranteed money. At $29 million average annual value, Darnell Wright is now the highest-paid right tackle in the National Football League. That's sports.

this town's lost its faith. Our colors will fade eventually. So if our time is running out, day after day, we'll make the mundane a masterpiece.

0: with new music from Alex Warren on the playlist, Z107. We're online too, streaming Z107.fm. Thanks for letting us be a part of your ride home. It's Alicia. So this is very interesting. Coming out of Finland, a way that singles can signal they're open to meeting someone. They don't have to go to the bar, or the club, or even go on a dating app. All they have to do is go to the grocery store. I mean, that might actually be a good wholesome way to meet someone. Apparently, there is this thing at grocery stores in Finland where you can grab a pink grocery basket, and that is your hint that says you're single, you're ready to mingle, you're open to meeting someone. So you never know, you might find your husband in the produce aisle or the cereal aisle. Just grab the pink grocery basket and, you know, that's your signal that you're open to meeting someone at the grocery store.
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Gwen Stefani on the playlist, Z107. This Friday, join KB and Mark Edward Willows for day one of the Lake County Fair at Artinum Tire, Ileana Heating and Air Conditioning Radio Cabin, provided by Yoder's Portable Buildings, across the way from the Pig Race Arena, 3 to 6 p.m. We'll have KB and Mark Edward Willows, and Bono will be out there next week as well. 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
1: Firefighters in eastern Washington state have reached some containment as they fight the wildfires burning in the Spokane region. Officials say they've reached between 5 and 13% containment on the three fires and are making steady progress, aided by cooler weather. The fires have caused the evacuation of more than 60,000 people. President Trump's delivering a campaign-style speech in Las Vegas today, speaking to a crowd at the Red Rock Casino and Resort, touting his no-tax-on-tips policy.
2: Right now, it's one of the best things. I mean, it's one of the greatest things. People are making a lot of money. No tax on tips, and it's great.
1: Trump's been pushing his economic messages with the midterm elections less than 4 months away. The acting U.S. Attorney General

0: Todd Blanche will not have the backing of Republican Senator Susan Collins of Maine when his nomination to take the post full-time heads to the Senate floor. Collins says she reviewed Blanche's qualifications and testimony before concluding his actions, she says, have further eroded the Justice Department's independence. I'm Scott Carr.
1: Governor Mike Braun has declared an energy emergency and has extended the suspension of Indiana's gasoline usage tax and gasoline excise tax through September 5, 2026. Braun's office says new disruptions to global oil shipping lanes in recent weeks and Canadian wildfires have created new pressures on fuel outside the norm of standard economic conditions. Braun says the new energy emergency will take effect August 7th and he will reevaluate it in 30 days. The family of a South Suburban Sauk Village woman are seeking justice after she was killed in a hit-and-run in Linwood, Illinois. The 20-year-old woman was reportedly walking to get gas for her vehicle when she was struck early Monday morning alongside I-394 at Joe Orr Road. The vehicle involved is believed to be an SUV. Relatives are asking anyone who witnessed the crash to contact Illinois State Police. No one is in custody. For the Region News Team, I'm Mike Bonaventura.
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3: Rain's still coming down out there now, moving into Porter and the heaviest into LaPorte counties now, moving past County Line Road. So slowing things down along I-94 through the work zone between Chesterton and LaPorte. Be careful there for some slowdowns in the rain coming down. Looking a lot better on 80-94 now, but westbound we're still finding some delays through the toll road interchange. And then again from I-65 hitting the brakes all the way over towards Klein Avenue. Some delays as well on the eastbound side of 80-94, really on and off from the Illinois side all the way to Broadway. Watch out for pockets of heavy traffic and even some areas of flooding possible with that heavy rain on the ramps, especially on 80-94 and the I-65 interchange as well. Watch out for some flooding on those ramps there. Southbound side of Klein Avenue hitting the brakes from the toll road all the way down to 80-94. Traffic is still pretty backed up along US 30 from 41 in Schererville. It looks like there may be a traffic signal outage either at 41 or that next intersection to the east, and traffic is really stacked up there along both directions of US 30. State Road 2, again, between 600 North and the roundabout at US 6 headed towards Westville. We've got the temporary traffic signal, so that's slowing things down. Reminder that 109th Avenue, 100 South, is closed between County Line Road and 725 West now for a safety improvement project. 219-405-7743 is our hotline. Only call when safe to do so. Alicia Tassone, Region News Team Traffic.
1: For Northwest Indiana, heavy rain and patchy fog tonight. Low of 68 tomorrow. A slight chance of thunderstorms and patchy fog with a high of 78. Thursday night, a slight chance of showers. Then mostly cloudy, a low in the middle 60s. And Friday, mostly cloudy, a slight chance of showers later in the day with a high of 83. Down to 67 Friday night with another chance of showers. And that's your Northwest Indiana forecast.

0: A gray day. It's Z107. It looks like we're going to have a number of gray days coming up, too. Over the next couple days, scattered chances of showers and storms. And then next week as well. Looks like it may be a little bit of a rainy week. But Saturday, looking nice and dry so far. And speaking of yellow, the Velpo Kiwanis Corn Roast Fest is Saturday from 5 to 10 p.m. Central Park Plaza in Velpo. All the fresh roasted sweet corn you can eat. And it is peak sweet corn season right now. Great music, too. 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

0: In Illinois, state officials say they're taking action to protect consumers in the state from unfair home and auto insurance rates. Governor Pritzker signed two bills into law that give the Illinois Department of Insurance the authority to review and reject unfair auto and home insurance rates.
1: With my signature today, Illinois will begin requiring insurers to transparently justify proposed rate increases, and we are empowering regulators to fight unfair and arbitrary hikes.
0: The laws also ban insurers from increasing rates on Illinois policyholders to cover losses associated with out-of-state disasters, including hurricanes and wildfires. A cancer-fighting chewing gum developed at the University of Pennsylvania Dental School has been found to nearly eliminate human papillomavirus. Tammy Trujillo has details.
2: That's a virus associated with head and neck cancer. Dr. Henry Daniel says this bioengineered gum cuts HVP levels in the mouth by up to 93% and doesn't seem to harm beneficial bacteria. That raises hope, he says, for a safer and more affordable cancer-fighting therapy. I'm Tammy Trujillo.
0: A look at the region weather is next for the Region News Team. I'm Mike Bonaventura. For Northwest Indiana, heavy rain tonight, patchy fog. We'll have winds about 5 to 10 miles per hour west-northwesterly, becoming light and variable later, with a low in the upper 60s. Tomorrow, a slight chance of showers and thunderstorms, also possible in the afternoon. Patchy fog, otherwise mostly cloudy, a high of 78. Southerly winds, 5 to 10 miles per hour, becoming westerly tomorrow afternoon. A 20% chance of showers tomorrow night, mostly cloudy, low 65.

0: Lipa, thanks for letting us be a part of your Wednesday evening on the downward slide now towards the weekend. The Devil Wears Prada 2 off to a strong start on streaming, earning 15.2 million views worldwide in its first 5 days on Disney Plus and Hulu. And according to Disney, that's the company's biggest live-action movie premiere on streaming since Deadpool and Wolverine in 2024. Of course, in theaters, it grossed more than 691 million worldwide against a reported $100 million budget. I mean, that's a pretty good return on investment there. Spider-Man Brand New Day, which is currently out in theaters, has surpassed $1 billion worldwide so far in just 6 days, making it the second fastest movie ever to reach the $1 billion worldwide milestone, beyond only Avengers Endgame. Pretty big movies so far this year.
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9 days on the playlist, Z107. That is going to wrap it up for me today. It's Alicia. Thank you so, so much for hanging out. Let us be a part of your Wednesday today. Don't forget tomorrow, if you got a birthday on August 6th, the birthday shout-out post has already been posted on our Facebook at Z107.1FM. All you got to do is comment there for tomorrow's on-air shout-out at 1210. 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
1: The FBI is out with a report on the nearly three dozen active shooter incidents that happened, they say, in the U.S. last year. The Bureau says there were 34 total active shooter incidents in 2025, a 42% increase year over year. The number of victims from mass shootings increased by nearly 60%. The FBI says every incident involved a male shooter who acted alone. President Trump's been in Las Vegas today pumping the U.S. economy, touting his no tax on tips policy and other measures in front of a crowd at the Red Rock Casino and Resort.
2: Even prescription drug prices, where they're down 400, 500, 600, think of it, 600%.
1: Firefighters have made some progress as they battle the wildfires burning in the Spokane, Washington region. Officials say they've reached between 5% and 13% containment on the three fires, aided by cooler weather. A man suspected of starting one of the fires is expected in court tomorrow for arraignment after making his first appearance Tuesday. I'm Scott Carr.
3: For Northwest Indiana, a chance of showers and thunderstorms likely early this evening. Some of the storms could produce some heavy rainfall. Patchy fog overnight, otherwise cloudy, a low around 68. So we'll start the day with some patchy fog and a slight chance of showers, otherwise mostly cloudy with a high of 78. A chance of showers Thursday night, low 65, and a chance of showers in the afternoon Friday, partly sunny, high 83. That's your Northwest Indiana forecast.